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1: What you want? I got the numbers. People in tune, people love this show.
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Murder rate going up and keep rising. How we going to have hope when all these bodies keep

0: Yeah, Chief, you know what it is, man. It's Rap Attack Official with your boy AJ Showtime.
1: Yeah, the baby. You got DJ Twisted. We got a special guest in the building back. My girl T Savage. What's happening?
2: What's up, y'all? Thanks for having me.
1: Big cool, and she making noise. You know what I mean? She be shaking up the building when she comes through.
0: Absolutely that, man.
1: Yeah, so what you got new?
2: I'm actually working on, you know, we just wrapped up filming a movie. Mm-hmm. So I'm actually working on some songs for the soundtrack. But I'm also finishing up, like, my first real project. Like, I done dropped some tapes, and I think I dropped an EP, but I never dropped a project. So I'm working on getting that together.
0: Okay, so before we get into the project, we got to talk about the movie. You know what I'm saying? Let us know everything about it.
2: So the movie is called Through the Eyes of the Hustler's Daughter. It all, like, really started from when my mom was on the American Gangster, the Trap Queens edition. And they just wanted to hear the story basically of, like, through the eyes of one of the hustler's kids. So we end up sitting down talking about it. Instead of, like, giving the story away, my mom wanted to start a production company and writing as much as I could. And then I had basically, like, a composition notebook filled, because that's what I just love writing in. And I gave the notebook to one of the writers, and he made the script. It was another writer who came in and helped get it further along. Next thing I knew, we was at casting, and we were scouting locations, and then we were shooting.
0: I mean, of course, we got some big players in that movie as well. You know, tell us about that too.
1: I missed my call though, you know what I'm saying?
2: Oh my God.
1: I was supposed to be a CEO or something.
0: You know what I'm saying? I could have been a walk-on.
1: You gotta be a CEO. I was like, damn, I gotta be a cop. You know what I'm saying?
2: You could have been an MA too. Look, listen, it was a lot of stuff that you could have been. I don't know how you missed your call, but hey, I'm gonna let you know.
1: That's all I'm saying.
2: All right.
0: We gonna find out who the major players is in this movie. But first, let's get into some music.

0: Yes, sir. You know how it's going down, man. We got the lady in the building, the one and only T Savage.
1: Yes, sir. It's B-More's 92Q, home of that Quicksilver Morning Show. EV in the building, baby.
2: So who you got in there?
3: We got Terrence West. We got BG Hassan Johnson from The Wire. We got Merlin Rivers in it. We have Courtney Vance. She's actually playing me. It's a lot of great actors in the movie. I know people like really associate me sometimes with a lot of like hood stuff. That's really not what this focus on. It's big on focusing on mental health and making it through and overcoming. The relationship with me and my dad is really heavily documented. And that's why I'm really happy to have it come out, because you know, when you lose a parent, it's so hard. And you know, people be feeling it with you them first couple weeks, like when they bringing over the chicken and the cakes and all that. But when that death close to you, it's like when that's over for them and everybody go back to work and it's regular life for them, it ain't regular for you. He was really a good guy, so it's just like I ain't never want his legacy to be over. I ain't want it to end.
0: Definitely understand and feel you on that. We got T Savage in the building. Of course, while you here, let's get in some exclusive work. That's right, you heard it here first.

0: When we say Rap Attack Official has the exclusives, we mean exactly that. New T Savage. Shouts out to the one and only Mark Henry on the track, man. That joint was mean. It's called For the Money right here on B-More's 92Q. Of course, we got her in the studio, the one and only T Savage.
1: Was the transition, like, difficult from, like, being in the booth, creating what you create, and then going to the screen and creating it?
2: Yeah, because in some parts it was the same, because it's like sometimes when I write certain songs and it's them songs with that pain in them, it's like I cry like when I'm in the studio, when I'm spitting it, like I might have to get them to stop recording. But I could say it might have been a little harder to see it on film. Like when you like go through life and you go through a lot of hard stuff, it's certain parts you be trying to bury just you try to bury it as deep as you can. When I'm telling you this was a point that I had to be very vulnerable and I'm open enough to share this, so now not only do I gotta talk about it, but I gotta see it. I gotta see it in real time. Like I remember one of the people from one of the scenes, they had to play a certain part, and I saw them after they

0: So we got to talk about, of course, the new music, the new work. Another reason why you're here. What's been going on with you? What you been up to?
1: I've been working really heavy with Mark Henry. We've been putting out a lot of music, just making these beats from ideas in my head or ideas in his head, things that I really want to talk about.
2: So you're working on two like projects at the same time as you're doing the soundtrack too?
1: Yes.
2: You got features on any of them?
1: I don't have any features yet, but I do got some open verses because I want some features.
0: I know you're talking, so speak it into existence.
2: Yeah, like, might as well just say who it is.
1: No, the crazy thing is I can't think of like who I want. Like, I really want to have a listener.

0: Yeah, like, and not invite like the public. I would like to invite like music people, like DJs, people that write, like people that sing, people that rap, like even have other artists in there that would want to just feature on it. Like, I don't know, something like that, because I'm not gonna lie and say I know exactly who I want.
1: Okay.
0: I don't want nobody that's trash, though.
2: Rap attack, attack, attack, attack, attack, attack, attack, attack, attack,
3: just know I do this for my city. Westside specific, they know that we some money getters. Rack up them digits and I never gave up. Came from hard times and now I run it up. Hoes be tough till I see them out, they never running up. I'm going up, pulling up, picture perfect, let my bitch flip me up. Winning for my so I ain't here to live it up. These really on my d- cause they know that I'm the one. Count me out, huh? Them motherfuckers be dumb. I'm in your city looking pretty, bumping money, make me bitch. I ate in every time. You know I never left a crumb. Heading in they feelings, I shit on them just for fun. I'ma do you dirty, you would think I'm Donald Trump. Bad chases and getting to it, we up now. I ain't got time for the back and forth with a beat that's bummed down. They gon' talk shit, but never making moves. Baby, I ain't got shit to prove. I'm paced, this real made. This lemonade in the shade, sis. Your minute up, prepaid shit. You a little noise and I bangs in, huh? Bust em, that show funny. It be the same, y'all lay with work all day just to holler at me like a day shift. And he on red, but keep writing, no. Ignore his ass, still type to know. Baby, I ain't your type, I like real. So get

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No, you think that yours, but he be choosing. You can't do it like I do it too big. They make busting. It be the same ones who ain't got pray down falls, be the top pick, and I'm hot. Letting up, now thank God for the rainy days. 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And I pick it up on boss. Deep voice, Rick Voss, tip one for bad days. 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

0: Yeah, get up, bad. 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Yeah.
1: When I tell you she dropped that work and it's the heavy load, man. T Savage, this joint's called The Intro. I promise you, and I'm saying it, I think we got another Dreams and Nightmares on our hand. T Savage, you got fire with this one, man. We got to run this one back. You heard it here first. Rap Attack exclusive. AJ Showtime, DJ Twisted. Turn your radios all the way up. T Savage is in the building. This is The Intro.
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3: Just know I do this for my city. Westside specific, they know that we some money getters. Break up them digits and I never gave up. Came from hard times and now I run it up. Hoes be tough till I see them out, they never running up. 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These really on my cause they know that I'm the one. 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Them motherfuckers be dumb. 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You know I never left a crime. Heading in they feelings, I shit on them just for fun. 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They gon' talk but never making moves. Baby, I ain't got to prove. I'm paced, this is real made. This lemonade in the shade, sis, your minute up, prepaid. You a little noise and I bangs in, huh? Bust em, that show funny. It be the same, y'all lay with work all day just to holler at me like a day shift. And he young red, but keep writing, no. Ignore his ass, still type to know. Baby, I ain't your type, I like real, so get

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1: The worst part about it is the ones that don't like you. You feel me? Like, mad ones, they gonna link up. So it's like, I'm not even responding to you. And it's trash. So it's like, I really gotta start looking like, do I respond? Am I this down bad to respond to this? It's like, I'm beefing with Gracie's Corner. I can't respond to everything. And then it's like, sometimes I gotta see myself as better than that and let that put a battery in my back. Like, out of anybody, you said my name. And that go for any time anything ever happened with me. I don't start nothing with nobody. But if you start something with me, I'ma finish it. But it's just...
2: It's all about that transition.
1: Yeah, it's like, now I be looking at it like, thank you. Like, if you got... Thank you. I know the type. If I was going around and I was bothering people, if I was being that kind of rapper, then cool. But the aura and the energy that I bring, it's like, oh, if you do that, all right, cool. I don't know. I don't want to be on that type of time no more. It's like, I really got a vision for the music and stuff that I'm trying to make. I don't really want nobody to, like, take me off of that. Now, if you keep poking me and one day I just feel like, oh, all right, I got you, then I got you. Like, I be telling people I changed a little bit. So, you know, like, don't keep doing it. Like, I definitely changed, but if you know, you know.
2: I got you.

0: B Moore's 92Q, home of the Quicksilver Morning Show, AJ Showtime, DJ Twisted. Of course, you know we had to hit that joint one time. T Savage and BG. It's called Move. Well, T Savage, you know we love you. You know what I'm saying? The way you support us, we got to support you right back. So it's only right. We always say thank you when you come here.
1: Thank you for having me. I appreciate y'all.
2: No doubt.
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8: Is there any hope in the future that Kelson and Miss Parker for real might become an item?
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8: Facts are where
9: that's debatable.
11: You know lovely. What? You know what's not debatable?
9: No.
11: You're fat. 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
8: right,
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8: Guys, we gotta wrap this up.
9: No,
11: you know
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5: Good morning, family. 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It's too early for Baltimore City to be emailing me about bills in which I just don't have the money. 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

back to the hood, back where they put the G, they left him on the pavement. 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

0: Sunday night from 7 to 10, it's our job to make sure everything sounds different, man. The vibe, the action, and of course, most importantly, the music. Right here on B-More 92Q, home of that Quicksilver Morning Show, Rap Attack Official, what it is. DJ Twisted is shutting it down with Sunday School. We ain't done yet, man. More on the way. Get those songs in right now. 410-481-9292. On that IG at Rap Attack Official 01. You know the motto for hip-hop. This is your show.
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0: 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So look, if you like the music, you know what to do. 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Follow us at Rap Attack Official 01. If your artist trying to get on and get your music heard, this is the place to do so, man. Getting them DMs. We talk back. Catch you next Sunday from 7 to 10. And you know the motto. If you're hip-hop, this is your show.
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4: 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He's knocking out the competition. Jimmy the Boxer's back.
5: 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Mm-hmm. And it doesn't matter about your situation. If you have bad credit, your past doesn't determine your future. 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I got the tools in the toolbox to deal with any type of situation.
4: I can vouch for him. If you are upside down in your car, which means you owe more money in your car than your car is worth, go see Jimmy the Boxer.
5: If you have good credit and you say, listen, I'm flipped $10,000, I'm going to go get the car you want, and I'm going to get it done. I'm going to step up on your trade, mm-hmm. and we're gonna get you out of that car.
6: When I came back from being divorced, mm-hmm. Jimmy got me a van, right?
4: Yeah.
6: Traded that van in and got another van. Traded that van and got that Jeep outside, and that's the one I wanted.
7: That's the one we always riding in when it's time to go get breakfast after work.
6: Thank you, Jimmy. I love that car.
5: No problem. And listen, I sell 150 to 200 cars a month. Every single day, someone's coming in my dealership that had an issue, and I help find a solution for that. So don't listen to your friend, because everybody's deal is not the same.
7: Mm-hmm. Not only that, if you need a little motivation, summer is right around the corner, and you don't need to keep riding in that car with no AC. Mm-hmm. You don't need to ride in that car that the window can't roll down.
4: Come on.
7: Take it to Jimmy. He'll take it off your hands, and then he'll put you in a new ride.
5: Get you the car that you want, that you're happy with making that payment. Bad credit, I came from that. I understand it. I got the tools in the toolbox. And sometimes you got to ask the question, well, what do I got to do?
4: Yep.
5: So, and get the plan and execute the plan.
4: Yep.
5: Because I did it with bad credit. I had to jump into a car. I had to pay it on time for 8 months. Make sure I make the payment on time. Can't miss the payment. And I made it happen. I traded out, got a better interest rate, got a better car, and then just kept going from there. But you got to do it.
6: Tell them the address.
5: 4212 Ridge Road. This week, I'm going to be on the floor. So get down there today. Get down there tomorrow. Mm-hmm. I'm going to be on the floor. I'm going to step up on that trade, and I'm going to make sure we help get you out of that and get you in the car you want.
4: If anybody thinks it's competition,
5: we're knocking out the competition.
7: Life's been so busy lately, and somehow I've been at Chipotle like twice a week. 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
1: She ain't even all that. 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
15: It's hard to believe that 2026 is halfway over. It's startling that 6 months have passed already. When you were 10, it seemed like your teen years would never come. By the time you're a teenager, you just can't wait for 21. However, do you remember when 30 years old seemed to come right after 23? And then 40 and 30 years felt like they were only a couple years apart. Wow. And at 40, statistics say that your life is half over if you are blessed. At 50, some of us start having pains in parts of our bodies that we didn't even know we had. Then here comes 60, and everybody is saying yes, ma'am, or no, sir, to you. By your 70s, you become acutely aware that life is way too short, that time moves way too fast, and there definitely are no replays and no rewinds. So relish every second of every minute of every hour you are blessed to have, because time cannot be repeated.
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1: I heard what you said through the grapevine. 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

0: My name is Troy. I'm from Baltimore City, and I love 92Q because y'all the best station in the world with the clearest sound out here.
1: If Young Metro don't trust you, I'm gonna shoot you.
2: Yeah. Yeah. Halloween. Taliban.

0: business owners, artists, authors, athletes, comedians, and entrepreneurs. I want to know the inside, untold secrets on how they became so successful in building their empire. So get ready to be engaged, informed, equipped, and inspired. What's up, what's up, what's up, y'all? It's your girl, Kay Sal, in the building, y'all. And guess what? I am super duper excited because I have the one and only in the building with me, Dr. Marcia. What's up, girl?
1: Hey, Kay Sal, good to be here.
0: Well, you know what? If you guys don't know who Dr. Marcia Whitaker is, she is first a doctor. She's a real doctor, guys. She is a doctor because right now I'm about to faint and I'm going to need her help.
1: I got you.
0: You got me?
1: I do.
0: I love it. And you're also an entrepreneur, business owner, doing your thing, building your empire. So talk to me. Who is Dr. Marcia Whitaker?
1: Yeah, first of all, thank you so much for being here. I am Dr. Marcia and I am a physician. I am the CEO of InfoBloom Health and Life Coaching, which is the home of life coaching for business builders, where I help female entrepreneurs who are struggling in this business building framework to build and something that's authentic, something that is harnessed in their story and something that we can now create a pathway to business success.
0: I love that. So you're building a framework.
1: Mm-hmm.
0: So if I'm an entrepreneur, you say women, and I say, for instance, I'm doing hair and I really want to get out there. What would you bring to the table?
1: Yeah. First of all, I would ask you, how did you get into hair and what's the passion? What's the story behind it?
0: Okay.
1: And so I'm going to throw that to you. What would be your story?
0: Okay. So when I was growing up, I did everyone's hair in the neighborhood and I realized that I can make money doing it. So now I'm actually home and I'm doing at least 10 hairs a week and I'm making pretty good money, but I don't know where to go from here.
1: Right. So you now had a pathway and now you want to expand. So how do we want to expand? Sounds like you want to get from behind the chair and let's see what else you have in your armamentarium to now branch out. Maybe you have products. Maybe you want to help others come from behind the chair. Maybe you have some other skill sets that you now want to put out into the world. And so we would kind of look at that to see what exactly was connected to your passion, because I always believe we're not just making money, but we're creating experiences and we're causing transformation for the people that we serve.
0: Wow. Okay. I like that. So you are a physician and now you're doing the life coaching with other people trying to build businesses. Now, how is that connected?
1: Yeah, that's a great question. And it's rooted in my story. And so I've been a physician for almost 30 years and was successful, if you will. But I was dying on the inside. I wasn't living in my truth. And I was in a marriage to a narcissist. And I was living limited. I was living beneath my potential. And I always said, you know what? I am living underneath my potential. How do I get out? Mm-hmm. And so I made a powerful decision to leave. And in that process, I became a life coach. And so now, before with medicine, I was helping to heal from the inside out as an internal medicine doctor.
0: Yes.
1: But as a life coach, I started to heal from the inside out from a mental perspective.
0: Right. I like that.
1: And then a lot of the women that I ended up coaching also had businesses or wanted to have a business. And so that's kind of how it kind of led to me being an entrepreneur, helping women build their business. But I do it from a life and business perspective because it's difficult to do it without the two together.
0: Wow. Okay. So you hit on a lot of great things. Sorry, I had to cough. Try to get it out. So you do a lot of great things that a lot of people don't pay attention to. First, you have a wonderful practice, a wonderful career. You mentioned I had a marriage, which a lot of people that are successful build along with their partner. And you build so many great things together. But then you realize that I built so much with this particular person, but I don't know for sure whether I want to be here the rest of my life. So you decided to get out.
1: I did.
0: And you're a doctor that physically, well, you said physical, that am I saying it right? As far as internal.
1: Correct. Internal medicine.
0: Mm-hmm. Yes. So first tell me, what is internal medicine? Let's break it down, yeah, so our listeners can understand, yes, what that means.
1: So as simple as possible, it is doctors for adults. It's kind of like a pediatrician, which is a doctor for children.
0: Yes.
1: But this is for adults.
0: So internal medicine is a doctor for adults. I never thought of that. Mm-hmm. Okay, so as a doctor, so you're like our regular doctor,
1: correct,
0: right?
1: Yep.
0: And you've been doing that for 30 years.
1: 30 years.
0: Wow. So I'm sure you've seen a lot of different things.
1: I have.
0: I'm going to ask for one funny story. I'm going to ask for one funny story, and then we're going to get back to the serious part. Being in this business for 30 years, I'm sure you have gotten so many different patients.
1: I have.
0: What would be one funny story?
1: Funny story. It happened all the time. It is when a male would come in to be seen, and we have to go places where I have to go, and they're looking at me like, "Are you actually doing this?" As I gloving up, I'm like, "Yes." I snap the glove, and let's go ahead. Let's get her done.
0: Like, you send me someone old and ugly, because she's beautiful, guys. She's beautiful. And like, send me someone old and ugly. We can't do this. Mm-hmm. So they realize they have to respect the profession,
1: yes,
0: and get it done.
1: Yes,
0: that's awesome. I love that. So you are an internal medicine doctor, but you talk about mental health, because that's really big now. Mm-hmm. Everyone, first off, everyone is getting into the mental health profession. How important is it for your mental health?
1: I mean, it's very important. And when you said mental health, yes, mental health is quote unquote like the buzzword, but I think it's just health, mm-hmm, right? There's a line, there's like a trajectory or a spectrum where now it becomes mental health. But when you wake up in the morning, that's mental health,
0: mm-hmm,
1: right? When you now have a problem and you have to figure out how to get through it, that's mental health.
0: Yes.
1: My parents were killed in a car accident. And so getting that news and what happened after that and the years later, that's mental health.
0: Yes.
1: And so, yes, there's a cutoff. You can give someone a diagnosis. But mm-hmm, just you having a friend who no longer is in your life, or, you know, you not being friends with your siblings, right? Mm-hmm. That's mental health. Mm-hmm. And so when it's a spectrum. And so it's all important.
0: Yes. And that's good to know, because when it comes to mental health, we, like you said, it's all health. Mm-hmm. We kind of break it off. Mm-hmm. And first off, when we hear mental health, that means something has to be wrong with the person. Right. They're a little slow or whatever we call it.
1: Mm-hmm.
0: But that's not the case.
1: Exactly.
0: Because you just said it. First off, a lot of people that are in marriages that are going through or not, still they're dealing with whatever they're dealing with, that's your mental, and it's all about your health. And really stress.
1: Yes.
0: I didn't know stress would actually physically do physical stuff to you.
1: Yes, exactly. Increases your cortisol. It causes you to gain weight. You can't sleep. I mean, blood pressure is all interconnected, and it can help. It can make you sick.
0: Mm. I didn't know that until, I didn't know it can physically hurt you, because one of my friends, she was going through a lot of changes with her boyfriend. Basically, one day I came to work and I looked at her, and her face looked like someone had put an iron on her face. Mm-hmm. And you know how it pus up?
1: Mm-hmm.
0: Her whole face was pussed up, like all of these pussed up. And that's, what did the doctor say? And she said it was stress.
1: Really?
0: And that's what caused her, you know, physical look. And I didn't know that. Yeah. It can do that.
1: The thing, stress has to come out somewhere.
0: Yeah.
1: Some people get, upset stomach, right? Some people get high blood pressure.
0: Mm-hmm.
1: Some people get depressed. It sounds like your friend, she has a skin disorder. So, it will come out regardless.
0: Wow. So what would your suggestion be as far as a person kind of winding down, or when they're at that point where they're so stressed out, what are some of the techniques we should use?
1: Mm-hmm. This sounds so simple, but breathing.
0: I'm doing it now.
1: Go ahead. But there's a science behind it.
0: Okay.
1: When we're stressed, we're functioning in sympathetic nervous system, right? Mm-hmm. That's the epinephrine. That's the cortisol. But when that's happening, we're not able to think. We're not able to relax. And so we have to shift the sympathetic into parasympathetic. Mm. And that's where we are able to digest. That's when we're able to sleep. Mm-hmm. That's when we're able to think. And so the way that we do that, that's quick, is by breathing. Mm. And when you do breath work, whether you do, you know, the 5-5-7 or you do the box breathing, all the things that, you know, whether you're in yoga, right? Mm-hmm. Those breath techniques help to calm you down because okay. your body can't tell if you're actually under attack or if you're just thinking about being under attack.
2: Okay.
1: But we're able to switch it so that now you're able to come down. Mm-hmm. And so when you're down, now you can think your way through the situation as opposed to reacting because of the things that are happening around you.
2: Now, you said box breathing.
1: Mm-hmm.
2: So talk to us about that. So, because I'm not familiar with it. So there are different techniques.
1: Mm-hmm.
2: One is called box breathing.
1: Correct.
2: So what is that?
1: That means that the patterns that you're going around in a box. So you're going to inhale. So it's, let's say for five counts, right? So you inhale for five counts. You hold it for five counts. You exhale it for five counts. And then you hold that for five counts. And so you're doing it in a box.
2: Oh, interesting. Mm-hmm. Okay, what was the other one?
1: 5-5-7 breathing, which is the one that I normally practice and promote, is that you inhale for five, you hold for five, and then you exhale for seven counts.
2: Oh.
1: When you do that, it takes about 2 minutes.
2: Okay.
1: And you for those that are listening, I want you to try that. Get your Apple Watch or your Fitbit, and I want you to check your pulse right now.
2: Mm-hmm.
1: And then I want you to do the 5-5-7 breathing for 2 minutes,
2: mm-hmm.
1: and then check your heart rate again.
2: Really? So 5-5-7.
1: Mm-hmm.
2: Breathe in five
1: for counts.
2: Uh-huh. Counts. Oh, like
1: no. This,
2: no.
1: So hold it. So if you inhale for five counts. So inhale one, hold, and then exhale.
2: Oh.
1: Right.
2: And then hold.
1: And hold. Yeah, right. After the seven, then you start over again. You inhale for five.
2: Oh, hold, inhale for five.
1: Hold for five.
2: Five counts.
1: For five counts.
2: Exhale for five counts.
1: Counts.
2: And
1: no, you hold for five counts.
2: Hold for five. Okay.
1: And then you exhale for seven.
2: Inhale for five counts.
1: Mm-hmm. Hold.
2: Okay, everybody do it together. Okay. 1, 2, 3, 4, 5.
1: Actually, you know what? I'm going to count it. You do
2: okay.
1: it. I'm going to count it. Okay.
2: Right.
1: Everyone. Okay. So you're going to inhale for 1, 2, 3, 4, 5. Now hold 2, 3, 4, 5 and exhale 1, 2, 3, 4, 5, 6, 7 and you do that 10 times and even I'm watching you and
2: yes.
1: I could see how you started to come down
2: mm-hmm.
1: just in that one cycle.
2: Yes.
1: Do that for 10 cycles.
2: Yes.
1: Your stress level is going to come down.
2: Mm-hmm.
1: Your heart rate is going to come down and your ability to think is going to shift.
2: I feel better a little bit already.
1: Mm-hmm.
2: And that was just
1: That's amazing.
2: Yeah. I'm definitely going to try that because literally, guys, I am stressed out because I got a little cold and I just took some Sudafed and it got me a little bit jittery.
1: Mm-hmm.
2: So I'm trying to keep it together. You feel me? So I have a doctor in the house. That's why I told y'all I needed a doctor today. So I love that. So your crossover from internal medicine to life coaching
1: and business coaching
2: and mental health. So hold on. So life and business coaching,
1: correct.
2: And then we also have mental health. That's mm-hmm. three mm-hmm. four things. Am I right?
1: Well, three.
2: All right. So life, tell me with the mental health, where does that come in? Tell me where does that fall when you're actually talking with your patients?
1: Yeah. That's a great question. So one of the things that I do is visibility. I'm also a radio personality. I guest host on Sirius XM.
2: Okay.
1: Channel 141. And when I'm talking about women just getting on their stage, creating their own stage,
2: yes.
1: they have to, you know, go live on social media like right now. Go live on social media.
2: Yes.
1: And I have a client who she was fearful of going live.
2: Mm-hmm.
1: And she felt like her voice had been muted all of this time. And so I couldn't put her in front of a camera
2: mm-hmm.
1: without finding out why she felt muted.
2: Mm.
1: And when we unearthed it, it was based in something that happened in childhood.
2: Yes.
1: And so what I did is I helped her heal
2: mm-hmm.
1: that so that now she could move forward and get to going live.
0: Oh, well, I love that, because a lot of times we don't know our childhood trauma. Mm-hmm. Mm-hmm. And I just realized part of my childhood trauma was my big sister, because she would talk about me and say...
1: The one who was just here?
0: No.
1: Oh, okay.
0: No, but when I had to talk with her and my older sister, she was like our caretaker. Because my parents worked, they had their own business, so mm-hmm. they worked a lot. So she did a lot of feeding us and things like mm-hmm. that. But I realized some of my trauma was some of the words she said to me. Mm. So that is something that when you said what you said, I could relate to that.
1: Yeah.
0: So yeah. You also, okay, so I love what you're doing physically, mentally, mm-hmm. and now you're on Sirius XM?
1: Correct.
0: I didn't know that, girl.
1: Yeah.
0: Okay, yes. So you're talking about the life coaching business builders?
1: One, you mean on Sirius?
0: Yes. XM?
1: So I am a guest host for the Skin Deep radio show, and the host is Sharon Morton, who is a media mogul in this area. And so I fill in for her. I have done the Super Bowl, mm-hmm. Interviewed Yolanda Adams.
0: Nice.
1: And Jonathan McReynolds, and the list goes on and on. But so I do that. But then I also have a podcast called Boss Business Strategies.
0: Okay.
1: Where I bring millionaires on the show, and I'm picking their brain. I'm saying
0: millionaires.
1: Yes. Yes, ma'am. Yes, ma'am. I'm going to get you on the show as well.
0: You're picking their brain.
1: Picking their brain. I want to know their $1 million moment. Not the moment they made the million, but the mindset behind that moment.
0: Yes.
1: So that those that are listening, my clients, those that need to know that information can have access to it.
0: Yes.
1: So it's not stored someplace and we can't get access to it.
0: I love that. Mm-hmm. Because the thing about a person who becomes a millionaire, it could be any type of person. Mm-hmm. But it's something, either they lucked up, mm-hmm. or they're very smart, mm-hmm. Mm-hmm. or they're
1: or
0: educated, or they're not educated, or they have a degree, mm-hmm. or some do not. Mm-hmm. It's like, where is it? So I love mm-hmm. that you're picking those brains, because people are from all different backgrounds. Yeah.
1: And the thing that I noticed is that we go from the struggle bus to success, and we're missing the part in between. Mm-hmm. And so I want to know, when you were pushed up against the wall, what did you do that made that shift? Mm-hmm. Tell me the shift so that we can now use that and it's not locked someplace never to be found.
0: Yes. Uh-oh. Okay, let Miss Marcia be doctor. Let me get it right. Dr. Marcia, guys, be really showing off. So how can we support you in what you're doing? How can we be a part of it, as well as, you know, if I need your help, I need to learn how to breathe, darling. What can we do to help support you, and how can we get in touch with you?
1: Yeah, so as far as the life coaching for business builders, my audience are entrepreneurs and aspiring entrepreneurs. And I have a boot camp that's called Create Your Stage, where we are turning your pain into a platform, mm-hmm. right, that gets you paid.
0: Oh, nice.
1: Right? I believe in the drama that we've undergone. It's supposed to pay you back, mm-hmm. but we allow other people to tell our story mm-hmm. other ways. Why not? Mm-hmm. Why not you?
0: Exactly.
1: Right. And so if you're interested in jumping into that, it's a free boot camp. You can go to drmarcia.com/createyourstage.
0: Well, wait a minute. I want to join the boot camp. So what would happen in the boot camp?
1: Okay. So it's going to be two powerful evenings where we start with the story, right?
0: Yes.
1: What's your passion? What was that moment that changed your life? Mm-hmm. Right. And then from there, we build an authentic platform, not mm-hmm. something that you saw someone else building. No, you want to do lashes. You want to, you know, make wigs. Mm-hmm. I want it to be something that's authentic to you, to mm-hmm. that story. Because mm. when things get tough, when the money gets short, mm-hmm. when the hours get late, mm-hmm. it has to be something that's so passionate for you that you're going to keep pushing, right? Mm-hmm. As I look, when I came into this shopping center, mm-hmm. all I saw was KSL mm-hmm. all the way around. There were some nights, I believe, mm. where you didn't feel like continuing, but you knew you had to. Am I right?
0: Correct.
1: Okay,
0: yes.
1: Because of the
0: many
1: passion.
0: Nights.
1: The passion, right?
0: Yes.
1: So after we get the platform that's built, now we start the pathway. Mm. And that is where we're doing strategy. That's when we're doing procedures, processes. That's where we're being visible, so that now you can attract those folks that need to be in your ecosystem that you need to serve.
0: Oh, wow. I will be showing up for boot camp, darling.
1: All right, come on.
0: So give me the rest of your social media. I really love the things you're doing, Marcia.
1: So you Dr. Can find Marcia. Me, you can find me at Dr. Marcia on Instagram. You can also go to my website at drmarcia.com. And I spell my name with an E instead of an I. So it's drmarcia.com. You can also text me at 410-705-7851 if you need some assistance, you want to do a consultation, or you want to jump into any of my other offerings.
0: Love it, love it. Now, before you leave, are you familiar with the K-Sal Pal?
1: I am not.
0: Oh, my God, doctor.
1: Tell me.
0: So before you leave, it's blessings. Are you ready for the K-Sal Pal?
1: I'm ready.
0: All right, so first you got to rub your hands together like this.
1: Okay, I got it.
0: Oh, with some swag.
1: Okay.
0: I think the doctor has swag, guys. I'm going to wind it up.
1: Wind it up. I'm winding. Okay.
0: Mm-hmm. Bring it in.

0: 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I hope that it inspired you to start building your empire. 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This your girl, K-Sal, and I'm out. Bye-bye, baby.
1: 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It's

0: 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This is historic.
1: 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Historic. 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

0: cap, you could put me any place on the map, cause I'm him. Never chase bread, chase the vision. Make your word when you see it, be the business. 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Falling hard on another hemisphere. Somebody tell them people Mr. Hem is here.
1: Whoa, whoa, whoa, whoa, whoa, whoa.
0: Mr. Hem is here.
1: Whoa, whoa, whoa, whoa, whoa, whoa.
0: Mr. Hem.
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13: Give a round of applause for Mayor Brandon Scott, ladies and gentlemen.
14: Mayor Scott. Peace.
13: Mayor Scott. Yes, he go to every show.
14: Oh,
13: he be on Oprah. He be on Ellen. But he don't ever bring
14: Ellen don't have a show. No more, man. It wasn't until Quick told me he banned you from Baby Oil that I said, all right, I can come in the studio.
13: Yo, you're, hey, okay. 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
13: You know what's funny?
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13: Your comedy is surpassed by your wit.
15: Man, Brad, it's got
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13: 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How about that?
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1: My name is EJ, and I really like 92Q because they play all the good jams all day, all night. 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

0: Yeah, man, it's Brit, man. 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
1: Ain't this what they've been waiting for? You ready? I used to pray for times like this, to rhyme like this, so I had to grind like that, to shine like this. In a matter of time I spent on some locked up in the back of the paddy wagon, cuffs locked on wrist. See my dream.

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my baby, Allie, Little Thing. Your first Western night for me right here. Blue 90Q. 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
1: 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B1's 92Q, I'm gonna quit some more on the show. 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

0: Yeezy around. 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
6: Good morning, family. It's St. Patrick. It's too early for Baltimore City to be emailing me about bills in which I just don't have the money. If I didn't have it when I made the bill, what makes you think you emailed me early in the morning and don't have me?
0: I feel you. You'll get it when I have it.
5: But the bill was due the first, bro. It's the 17th. They gave you 17.
0: Nah, I don't give a damn.
6: Well, I understand. I ain't got it. I'm gonna get it when I get it. They get it.
5: I got you.
0: Period.
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0: The artist you're checking for. All here all summer long. We are 92Q. Exactly that. 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Baltimore's number one accident attorney.
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2: 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That thing for your fingers. 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
3: So, I typed a text to a girl I used to see, saying that I chose this cute

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The atmosphere is now ripped. 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My partner yelling too soon. Don't do it. Reconsider. Read some litter. Sure on the subject. You sure? Get. You know we got your back like chiropractic. Tick if that bitch do you dirty. 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Now hurry, hurry. 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

Yelon Hill, can't wait right here on B192Q. Home of that quick some on the show where Black Music Month means we honor Black music that originated here in Baltimore. I told you we are less than hours away from celebrating Black Music Month and the Black music makers that have contributed to the sound of Baltimore. DJ Boomé, Jay Oliver, Takeo Bang, Blackstar, Paula Campbell, Nokio from Drew Hill, and Mokiba, Riddick, and more. 7 p.m. 92key.com tonight as we honor the Black music makers that have contributed to the sound of music in Baltimore. 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

0: Tasha.
1: What's up?
0: It's good to have you on the show, you know.
1: I'm glad to be here.
0: I never thought that this would happen.
1: You know what? Everything is possible in life.
0: Everything is possible. Yes. And you are showing the girls that. But how do you feel about your name not only being on all the tizzoos and stuff, as soon as I say, oh, Tasha K, I say, oh, who is that? The messy girl? The girl that says, how do you feel about your name and messy being in the same sentence?
1: I'm messy. I am messy. I don't know why people be trying to act like they ain't messy.
0: Are you aware?
1: I am aware.

0: That's that boy Drake, a.k.a. the Iceman. Shebang, all of my shebang. You can't do the song without the dance. Shebang, new music right here. B192Q, I'm going to quick some morning show. LMA and Young Miami coming up, 318.
1: What's up, everybody? It's your girl, Geraldine.
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1: I heard what you said through the grapevine. 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Time crossing these state lines. 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

grapevine. 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Working hard through the late nights.

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0: 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All that snow, we been through it. 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
2: Don't freeze ever since he dropped that joint. And this is one of the joints on Janice. 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
8: Mm-hmm. You already know Monday through Friday, 10 a.m. to 3 p.m. I got you covered with a whole lot of power. And I'm bringing some of your favorite celebrities along for that ride, too. Like the latest Miguel.
9: What's up, Persian? How are you?
8: Funny Marco.
10: Your voice is amazing. You should do anime.
8: And Wale.
11: You probably wonder why I sound like this. It's because Persian Nicole told me to do this against my will. It's cool because she's my favorite radio person. She makes my palms blush.
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0: you could put me any place on the map, cause I'm him. Never chase bread, chase the vision. 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Falling hard on another hemisphere. Somebody tell them people Mr. Hem is here.
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And Baka got a weird case, why is he around? Certified lover boys, certified pedophiles. 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

make them richer. Fast forward 2024, you got the same agenda. You run to Atlanta when you need a check balance. Let me break it down for you, this the real challenge. You call Future when you didn't see the club. Hey, what? Lil Baby help you get your lingo up. What?

0: little thing.
1: I'm Kathy Hughes, inviting you to join me in prayer. Oh, dear God of mercy, compassion, and love, we thank you and we praise your holy name. We sincerely apologize for our shortcomings and our unwillingness to consistently do thy will. 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Our instructions are clearly provided in Proverbs 31 and 8, which commands that we, quote, speak up for people who cannot speak for themselves. Protect the rights of those who are helpless. Speak for them and be a righteous judge. Protect the rights of the poor and the needy. So as we strive to be of assistance to those in need, whether in Florida or within our own families and communities, we ask God to direct our steps and we ask you to continue to join us in our efforts. Amen and hallelujah. We'll be right back.

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1: 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But y'all go above and beyond, and it means much.
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0: up, get up. Quicksilver, Shea Parker, Porkchop.
1: You need to wake up.
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1: Every day the sun won't shine, that's why I love to Mars. That's what she said. You hear me, of course, on Money Making Monday. Right here inside the Quicksilver Morning Show. Good morning, good morning. Myself, Shea Parker, choppers out. How you feeling, Shea Parker, baby?
2: That song is a good word from Evangelist Glory Hallelujah.
1: That's really her real name, which is crazy. Gloria Hallelujah. I forgot her last name.
2: A.K.A. Big Glow.
1: Big Glow, really. But she say, at the end of the day gonna end.
2: At the end of the day. The day going in.
1: She got quotes for us, bars.
2: And that's it.
1: Right. Do you think about it? You're like, damn, she is right. But I tell you one thing, we're here. I'll tell you what it's too damn early for. This weather all weekend.
2: Yeah.
1: Like, what's up with it?
2: I don't
1: Rain,
2: understand.
1: Ugly, glary, gloomy all weekend?
2: I'm just hoping my birthday is on Friday.
1: Yes, it is.
2: 4th of July weekend. I have my fingers crossed for great weather, all sunshine.
1: I'll tell you one thing, it's going to be hot this week. They're talking. Starting on Wednesday, 96. Starting on Thursday, 100. Friday,
2: that's
1: 100.
2: What I'm talking about.
1: Hold on, 101 on your birthday.
2: That's what I'm talking about.
1: All sun, no rain, 101 degrees on your B-day.
2: Summer babies, unite! It's our time.
1: Well, it's definitely your time. I'm excited to celebrate your birthday this weekend.
2: Thanks.
1: I'll tell you one thing. Somebody's excited to go to Broccoli City. And once again, that is happening Saturday, September 9th at Jiffy Lube Live. 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That's a guarantee.
2: Yes, and Broccoli City Fest is going to be a little different this year, but it's going to be good for the R&B lovers. So if you win tickets today, you get to see Summer Walker, El Mean, K1, Destin Conrad, and a long list of R&B goodies.
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6: Mm-hmm. You already know Monday through Friday, 10 a.m. to 3 p.m., I got you covered with a whole lot of power. And I'm bringing some of your favorite celebrities along for that ride, too, like the latest Miguel.
7: What's up, Persian? How are you?
6: Funny Marco.
7: Your voice is amazing. You should do anime.
6: And Wale.
8: You probably wonder why I sound like this. It's because Persian Nicole told me to do this against my will. It's cool because she's my favorite radio person. She makes my palms blush.
9: Richard Klein.
10: I'm talking to the people that need a card today.
11: You think you know?
10: I'm talking to the people with bad credit that don't have a lot of money right now. I'm talking to the people that went to other dealerships and they denied them, couldn't get them approved. I'm talking to you, directly to you. You need a car, need to come see us.

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3: Baltimore, good Monday morning to you. 92Q News Update brought to you by Mattress Firm. Hope you had a good weekend as the Baltimore area is bracing for dangerous heat Wednesday through Friday with highs near 100 and a heat index that values will actually go from 105 to 110, and the heat eases up a little bit as we move into the 4th of July weekend. Julian Jones is the Democratic nominee for Baltimore County Executive. Izzy Patoka conceded over the weekend and said he supports Jones in the general election. Jones is set to give a press conference this afternoon in Towson. Ascension St. Agnes Hospital in Southwest Baltimore is preparing for a planned nurses strike July 6th and 7th. Officials say the hospital will remain open with replacement nurses in place. Hundreds of thousands attended Sail 250 Maryland at the Inner Harbor. The five-city celebration continues today with Baltimore hosting the only air show. The Star-Spangled Banner Flag House is also opening a new America 250 exhibit. 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As high as the day will actually go up near 88 degrees and clear skies for tonight. 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

0: Tasha.
1: What's up?
0: It's good to have you on the show, you know.
1: I'm glad to be here.
0: I never thought that this would happen.
1: You know what? Everything is possible in life.
0: Everything is possible. Yes. And you are showing the girls that. But how do you feel about your name not only being on all the tizzoos and stuff, as soon as I say, oh, Tasha K, I say, oh, who is that? The messy girl? The girl that says, how do you feel about your name and messy being in the same sentence?
1: I'm messy. I am messy. I don't know why people be trying to act like they ain't messy.
0: I am aware.
2: Yeah, on D'Angelo's tribute. On Lauryn Hill's, it was perfect, perfection, 100 out of 100. But for D'Angelo's tribute, and I tweeted this and I saw it going a little viral last night. It's crazy that D'Angelo's biggest three songs y'all didn't touch. Like, I was confused. Like, with a tribute, this isn't about, like, album cuts. Like, this is, you know, you honoring a person's legacy in their life.
3: Right. So you're talking about they didn't do Lady.
2: And I'm going to give you in order. From one to three, these are his top three charting records of all time.
3: Okay.
2: Number one is Untitled, a.k.a. How Does It Feel?
3: Right.
2: Number two is Lady.
3: Right.
2: Number three is Brown Sugar.
3: They didn't do any of those three, no. Yeah.
2: And I was so confused. Like, what song is this?
3: I understand. Well, at the beginning of the tribute, his children came out to sort of kick everything off.
2: I love that.
3: And I was wondering, because not only did Ari Lennox perform, but also George Clinton.
2: Mm-hmm. And he up there just screaming.
3: Yes.
2: I'm like, all right, George.
3: Yes.
2: This is not the P-Funk.
3: The guy.
2: He thought it was the P-Funk.
3: Duran Barrar. Ray, and then I think also BJ the Chicago Kid. I'm wondering if his children selected the songs that were going to be performed, because it didn't make sense that none of those songs were performed.
2: Man, I'm going to take it a step further. Go ahead. I don't care. Outside of Ari Lennox, let's be honest, this is D'Angelo.
3: Yeah.
2: This is D'Angelo. This isn't like when you look at Lauryn Hill's tribute, they had Queen Latifah, they had Nas, they had Common, they had household names that everybody knows. You just said for D'Angelo, they had BJ Chicago Kid, Ray. Like, if I'm not a music fan.
3: Maybe that's all who was available.
2: If I'm not a music fan, I'm like, who are these people?
3: Yeah.
2: Somebody in the car, like, who's that?
3: Especially a fan of newer music, because right. Ray is, you know, a newer artist. It's not like it's a Common.
2: That's
3: or,
2: the point I'm making to you.
3: You know.
2: Everybody in Lauryn Hill's tribute, you knew exactly who they were to a T. They're household names. They're platinum Grammy Award winning.
3: Well,
2: so that means they all were in attendance. But like, this is who y'all picked for D'Angelo's
3: tribute? Well, listen,
2: tribute?
3: You're not going to give us so many free performances. I actually don't know if they get paid for the tribute performances
2: right.
3: or if they get paid for the performances at all. I'm going to have to look that up and do some research, dig into it. But I'm wondering if, you know, they gave the family the option to pick the songs and pick the artists, because it didn't make sense at all. Now, Ari Lennox did
2: great
3: amazing.
2: Job. Right, we love
3: did
2: you,
3: the
2: Ari.
3: Best, okay?
2: But she was still singing something I didn't know.
3: she was definitely singing a song I did not know. And I was wondering in my head, I wonder if Quick and Porkchop know this song. I was like, because I've never heard this D'Angelo song. And she looked amazing too, so that helped.
2: Great job.
3: But at the very least, I am glad that they did that for D'Angelo, because he deserved it. But damn, I wanted
2: he
3: to hear a little. You're my
2: right.
3: lady.
2: Cruising. I mean, he has.
3: Right.
2: He has charting records that everybody knows. And I'm like, what are we doing?
3: I'm right. not sure.
2: Enough about that.
3: But his band, Vanguard, they performed with everyone, so that was good.
2: I'm convinced, normally with the band, most bands, they have what they call the lead of the band that is the musical director.
3: Right.
2: Everything in me tells me, like, they were all in cahoots with this. Like, somebody, like, y'all did, this wasn't a surprise performance. Y'all planned this, rehearsed this, and nobody in rehearsal said, we might need to do Untitled. Maybe we should do Lady or Brown Sugar or Cruising. Maybe we should do some of his hit records.
3: And then
2: records.
3: No BET executives, you know, when they were approving
2: right.
3: the list of songs.
2: Who said, you know what? These are all the album cuts. The people don't know. Like, let's do all the album cuts. No hits.
3: But you know what's interesting? And I feel like artists have probably told you this as well. But when I interview artists,
2: they get tired of hearing
3: the hits. The favorite songs that we love are not their favorite songs a lot of the times. Like, they have completely different songs that you might not have ever heard of, that they're like, oh, this song changed my life, or I was really going through this during the time I wrote this song. So maybe that was it too. Maybe it was a combination.

0: of the family's choices, the band choices, maybe D'Angelo's favorite songs, but how did not one of the three,
1: the hits,
0: one of the four between Cruise, Lady, Brown Sugar, and How Does It Feel? You could have gave us at least one.
1: Y'all could have gave us a melody.
0: Right, like a little compilation.
1: Right.
0: A little compilation.
1: We'd have been happy.
0: Cool with that.
1: Enough about that, man. We back at 5. Good morning.
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19: And Baltimore 92Q traffic brought to you by the new Samsung Galaxy S26 Plus. Stop and go traffic moving towards the Harbor Tunnel. We're watching this on 895 southbound from Lombard Street. Also, an accident on O'Donnell Street. This is down in South Baltimore, Southeast Baltimore to be exact. This is at 95 Interstate Avenue. Also, a broken water main here on Harford Road in both directions at East Avenue. So watch out. The left turn lane is actually blocked here. An accident out on 97 northbound near Dorsey Road. This is in the Farrandale area of Anne Arundel County, so be on the lookout as you approach. 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I'm Dre Johnson. 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
2: Good morning.
1: As we mentioned earlier, Shay Parker celebrating her birthday this Friday, July 3rd.
2: Yes, I'm
1: Happy
2: really
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2: excited.
1: Birthday.
2: Thank you.
1: I'll be celebrating my B-Day kicking off Scorpio season on the One Voyage, in case you have not heard. That's right, myself, Quicksilver, officially performing, rocking out, doing what I do best on the One Voyage Party with a Purpose is happening October 26th through November 1st, just in time to kick off Scorpio season. I brought the Virgin Voyage Resilient Lady. Now, it's not just me. 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
1: I got some other special guests pulling up that I ain't even told you about yet, too.
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1: Absolutely. 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
12: Baltimore 92Q News Update brought to you by the new Samsung Galaxy S26 Plus. Happy Monday to you. Good morning. A motorcyclist is dead after crash in Ellicott City. Police say the rider went off the road, and this was on Baltimore National Pike Sunday night, and was thrown from the bike. Speed is believed to be a factor. Three men were stabbed in North Baltimore early Sunday. Police say the victims were found in the 5900 block of York Road and are investigating. Music legends are expected in New York for the funeral of Clive Davis today. The music executive who helped launch careers of Whitney Houston, Alicia Keys, and others. Davis died June 22nd at the age of 94. The 2026 BET Awards honored top artist Sunday in Los Angeles. Kendrick Lamar, Cardi B, Kalani, and Leon Thomas were among the winners, while Lauryn Hill received the Living Legends Award. Edit picks with just a few words on the new Galaxy S26 Plus. 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It's currently 72 degrees and foggy out this morning, and patchy fog for this morning, and then mostly sunny today and highs near 90 degrees. 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
14: 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Good morning, good morning, good morning. 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

0: replacing. Five clean, five niggas with Nathan. But their game that we took and now they back to chasing.
1: I wanna talk about biting ass. Damn,
2: man. Jesus, girl.
1: What they really want from us?
0: It's quick, quick, quick.
3: That's how we vibing, Shay.
1: What they really want from us?
3: Throw it back on Monday. Why not?

0: Quicksilver's here.
1: What happened to that boy?
2: Yeah.
1: What happened to that boy?

0: As we wrap up the Swift Mix inside the Quicksilver Morning Show, of course, right here on 92Q, holding down for my guy Chop, Shay Parker, baby.
1: That felt good.
0: Slow vibes on a Monday. It's Monday. I ain't want to do too much on Monday, you know.
1: Yes.
0: No throwback.
1: We just easing into that thing, you know.
0: Something slight, as I call it.
1: Mm-hmm.
0: Well, I'll tell you one thing. It is Monday. They're talking 100 degrees on Wednesday, 101 Friday on your birthday. They just tell us, brace yourself because the heat is on the way.
1: I can't wait. I will be activating my bob because I cannot take a whole bunch of hair and sweating on the back of my neck.
0: I ain't mad at you. Well, I promise you one thing. Somebody wants to go to Broccoli City once again. That is happening on Saturday, September 19th at Jiffy Lube Live. Tickets are on sale now at LiveNation.com. But guess who got free tickets right now?
1: Ooh, right we do. Second. We do. But of course, you're going to have to think quick for them. I'm going to give you a word. You'll have to sing that exact word in a real actual song in under 5 seconds. And these Broccoli City Fest tickets are in your pocket. Mm-hmm. Call us right now. Think quick. 410-481-9292.
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6: Mm-hmm. 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
13: News. Traffic. Yeah, Baltimore 92Q traffic brought to you by the new Samsung Galaxy S26 Plus in several streets downtown near the Inner Harbor. Commercial vehicle restrictions are in effect. This is for sale 250 Maryland. And so like Key Highway, northbound and southbound, Pratt Street, eastbound, Baltimore Street, eastbound, Lombard Street, westbound. And it looks like Lafayette Street, eastbound and westbound. President Street is being affected once again for commercial vehicles in downtown Baltimore this morning. And also looks like traffic is slow on your way towards the Harbor Tunnel on the north end via 895 northbound. Also, traffic is a little slow moving towards the Fort McHenry Tunnel. An accident to report to you on 95 northbound up in Harford County at Mountain Road this morning. Traffic is starting to build up on the Beltway. 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

0: As we continue celebrating Black Music Month right here inside the Quicksilver Morning Show, of course, on the Q, me and Shea Park here, Chopper still out. Broccoli City, up for grabs, Saturday, September 19th, Jiffy Lube Live. Who want to be there for free?
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5: 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And the Baltimore area is bracing for dangerous heat Wednesday through Friday as we move into the 4th of July weekend with highs near 100 and a heat index value of 105 to 110. Julian Jones is the Democratic nominee for Baltimore County Executive. Izzy Patoka conceded over the weekend and said he supports Jones in the general election. Jones is set to give a press conference this afternoon out in Towson. Hundreds of thousands attended Sail 250 Maryland at the Inner Harbor. The five-city celebration continues today with Baltimore hosting the only air show. The Star-Spangled Banner Flag House is also opening a new America 250 exhibit. Something else to see the crowds in the Inner Harbor. 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Patchy fog for this morning. It's a little foggy out, right? Mostly cloudy, but then it will be mostly sunny today and highs near 90. Clear tonight. Sunny Tuesday, and then the heat comes Wednesday. 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I'm Dre Johnson. 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
4: All right, Shapron, what you got?
5: It's one of my favorite times of year, the BET Awards, and it all went down last night. So you already know, we got a recap, right?
4: Mm-hmm.
5: Now let's start with Drewski as the host, the youngest host in BET Award history. I personally think he did an amazing job.
4: Same here, I agree.
5: And of course, his moments were mostly skits. I just knew he was going to give us that pastor one again, and he definitely did at the top of the show. I mean, literally suspended in the air with his red bottoms on, saying that he was dripping in the blood of Jesus. I cannot. And I think the actual skit was called Collect. Yeah. Collect Church or something like that. I cannot with Drewski. He also did a Jay-Z impersonation with Ice Cube. He did a rap cypher skit. And listen, with all the skits that he did, I know there were a lot of moving pieces. So shout out to him. Now,
4: dope.
5: When it comes to award winners, the competition was really tough this year. The Clips won Album of the Year for Let God Sort Them Out. Can we please give a round of applause for the 757?
4: I am. I'll leave it there.
5: Relax.
4: No, the album's fine, but Wale deserved it.
5: Feel like Wale deserved
4: Definitely.
5: Everything is a lot?
4: Yeah.
5: Okay. I mean,
4: as far as overall hits and, I mean,
5: if we're talking just about the music, then yes, I can see where you're coming from. But because typically when BET does these awards, especially for the past year, they're also taking into consideration the cultural impact of the award. And we have to say, Let God Sort Them Out did something a little different from the cultural impact perspective.
4: Okay.
5: But
4: I'll let you live.
5: I'll be honest. I loved Wale's album. That, like, if I had to choose one to just drive.
4: And everybody in the comments is saying that.
5: No Chris,
4: We love y'all.
5: Yeah,
4: but for me
5: personally, being from the 757, it was very dope to see the home team on the stage in that way. So shout out to the Clips. Definitely a tough category. Cardi B won Best Female Hip Hop Artist. Overly deserving. Teyana Taylor, on top of her being surprised by Janet Jackson, which was one of the cutest, funniest moments, presenting her with the Icon of the Year Award. She also won the Fashion Vanguard Award, Best Actress, and Best Creative Director. Mind you, that Best Actress category also had Angela Bassett in it, Regina Hall, Quinta Brunson, and Kiki Palmer. So, of course, folks had a lot to say about her winning that one. Congratulations to Teyana Taylor. Leon Thomas won Best Male R&B Artist. And, of course, Kalani won Best Female R&B Artist. So those
4: Kalani
5: were just...
4: She spoiled the Janet Jackson moment, by the way.
5: Yeah, she sort of did, because she said that, you know, she saw Janet on the carpet on the Shade Room. So mm-hmm. she didn't even see her in person. And that just shows you the impact and sort of the influence of social media, because the celebrities are on the carpet at the BET Awards also scrolling the Shade Room, and she saw Janet Jackson. And so she told Teyana Taylor, like, Janet Jackson is here. I think this is a surprise. And Teyana is like, is this a surprise? Or...
4: Thanks, Kalan.
5: Yeah. So, but... For what it's worth, Teyana Taylor was still very surprised and shocked, and, you know, had to really collect herself. And Janet just bigged her up, gave her a lot of praise. And for those who don't know, Janet Jackson is pretty much Teyana Taylor's biggest inspiration.
4: Absolutely.
5: So, yeah, that was a dope moment for her. But let's get into the performances. They're always my favorite part of the show. Now, Don Toliver hit the stage, so you know I was excited for that. Cardi B did her thing as well. And let me tell you how Cardi B really practices what she preaches. Because why did she perform Pretty and Petty?
4: Mm-hmm.
5: You know, the Be A Diss song. And of course, she did the Name 5 Bia songs with a gun pointed to your head, pal, I'm dead. Thankfully, Bia was not there. Okay? Thankfully, Bia was not at the BET Awards this year. I think she actually performed at the FIFA World Cup. Am I saying that right? I don't know nothing about soccer. FIFA World Cup. And she recently did Coachella. So listen, Bia, I don't think Bia is hurting for anything, but to hear the whole entire crowd say Name 5 Bia songs with a gun pointed to your head is crazy. Now, one of my favorite performances was Tim's. So she did What You Need. Baby mm-hmm. Keem performed as well. Kalani, Young Miami, French Montana, and Max B performed their hit Ever Since You Left Me. Rick Ross did Minx in Miami. I have to say, there were no performances where I was like, this is absolutely terrible, besides the D'Angelo tribute. Now, we talked about this earlier this morning.
4: Jesus, and dropped the ball, my man.
5: It's not because the performers did poorly, right?
4: Mm-hmm.
5: It's because none of D'Angelo's hits were performed. So we were all kind of left confused. Like,
4: and when we say none, we don't mean like one or two. We mean none. No Untitled, no How Does It Feel, no Lady, no Brown Sugar, no Crew, like nothing.
5: None of that. I actually don't know any of the songs that were performed for the tribute.
4: I knew the Left Right Joint, but that's a...
5: Well, yeah, they did have Ari Lennox, Ray, George Clinton. Who else did they have? BJ the Chicago Kid. So they did the D'Angelo tribute, but my favorite moment of the night was Lauryn Hill.
4: Absolutely.
5: And her tribute. When I tell you, done perfectly.
4: 100 out of 100.
5: Perfectly. SZA and Doechii, Nas and Doja Cat, Queen Latifah and Common. I mean, it was just such a moment, and Lauryn Hill's speech was even better. Check out what she had to say.
2: I've always cared about the expression and the representation of the dignity of our people. You know, we put ourselves sometimes as artists, we put ourselves in places and in situations where we have to say things that aren't always comfortable, but we understand that people will understand later. I fight for y'all. Everybody may not know about it, but I fight for y'all. And fighting for y'all is me fighting for myself. It's me fighting for my children. It's me fighting for my parents. It's me fighting for my grandparents. It's me fighting for my community. I have a desire to make music as well as I can, or to communicate with people as good as I can, or as well as I can, excuse me, because I want people to know that that's what we do. I want people to know that that's what we can do. So all of us, we hold different things, you know? We hold different gifts. Someone else's gifting, I don't know, might be fashion, might be hair, might be consoling someone. It might be this microphone. 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So don't sell your gift short.
4: Give it up for Lauryn Hill.
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4: Amen.
5: Of course, you can get this recap and more at quicksilvershow.com, and follow me at I Am Shea Parker.
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10: Mm-hmm. You already know, Monday through Friday, 10 a.m. to 3 p.m., I got you covered with a whole lot of power. And I'm bringing some of your favorite celebrities along for that ride, too, like the latest Miguel.
11: What's up, Persian? How are you?
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12: You probably wonder why I sound like this. 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She makes my palms blush.
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6: Baltimore 92Q Traffic brought to you by the new Samsung Galaxy S26 Plus. Happy Monday to you. And things are slow on 32 eastbound out in Columbia, moving in between Shaker Drive and Route 1. An accident out in East Baltimore. We're watching on Biddle at Edison Highway. Also, a vehicle fire out on 83. This is the JFX southbound just after Cold Spring Lane. Watch out for stop and go traffic backed up from Northern Parkway. We actually watching this morning. Just took a look at the cameras there on the Beltway and the outer loop of the Beltway as you move towards 795, especially. It's really, really slow with traffic between 795 and Baltimore National Pike. Also got reports of an accident down in Fort Meade on 32 westbound. This is at 198, in which traffic is actually a little slow moving towards the Harbor Tunnel there via 895 southbound. Also, the Fort McHenry Tunnel is a little slow as you move there. 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

time I come in, I gotta set it, then I gotta go in, then I gotta get it, then I gotta blow in, then I gotta shut it. Any little thing and think it he be doing, cause it doesn't matter, cause I'm gonna dead it. Then I'm gonna murder everything and anything about a boom, about a bing. I gotta do a lot of things to make it clear to a couple niggas that I always win, and then I gotta get it again and again and again. And I be

0: Happy Monday, making Monday, and thanks for waking up with the Quicksilver Morning Show right here on 92Q. Me and Shea Parker. As always say, if you want to talk about something on the show, you can simply send us a DM to our Instagram page, at Quicksilver Show. We can read your DM, and we have a DM this morning. Wowzers.
1: All right. Well, you know what they say. Whenever someone gets married or have a kid, folks start showing their whole ass. And this is definitely a case of that. Now, the DM says, my cousin is mad at me because I'm having a kid-free wedding, and it's stressing me out. Mind you, she's a bridesmaid, and her son is autistic, who needs adult supervision at all times. Me and my cousin are like best friends, but she wants me to make an exception for her and her son when I've been very clear that I do not want kids there. I feel like she has plenty of time to prepare for this, and she's calling me selfish, but I think she's being selfish and a bully. My day is not about you and your son. So now she's threatening to pull out of my wedding as a bridesmaid. I really don't know what to do.
0: I always say weddings and funerals bring out the best in your friends and family. Weddings
1: or the
0: and
1: worst.
0: Funerals, the best or the worst. That's it. Before we give our 3 cents, please feel free to read the full DM on Instagram at Quicksilver Show and comment there. But your thoughts on this? She let her know in advance, I'm having a kid-free wedding. So this wasn't like some surprise and you got there and the kid couldn't get in. You know now in advance, well enough time to find help, babysitter, whatever you need.
1: And she's a bridesmaid. So I'm like, even if her child wasn't autistic, she would still have to prepare in some sort of way.
0: And I feel like them throwing that in the DM, I don't know if that was their way of trying to win you over like, well, the kid's autistic. So like, give it a, I think like that's their little, like, you got to give me an exception. And but it, the caveat is like, this is my wedding. And we know, we know this, we support it, we understand. But at my wedding, I can't have this. This is my wedding.
1: Yeah, I don't know. This is tough because not only is this a friend that someone she considers a friend, it's her cousin. So this is family. It's not like, well, they probably could stop talking to each other, but
0: they will.
1: You know, it's they're very, very close. And she's a bridesmaid. So if she pulls out of this wedding, that is going to throw a wrench into some of the wedding plans of the day.
0: All right, y'all, your thoughts right now. Help out, because we got confirmation she is listening. How should she handle this? Is she, you know, break her rule and allow this one thing? Or
1: stand on business.
0: Stand her ground, as they say.
1: When I said kid-free, I meant kid-free. That includes mine and yours. Call us now. Let us know what you think about this. What should she do? 410-481-9292.

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1: Yeah, love me a trappin' old dark skin country old, gathered out the mud, 6-1-0, thug old. Top real sleek, big tip, big gun old. 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Never been a boat or a lame old. 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Street cred good, always old. Let me put this cook on your face, oh. Hit her. I ain't in your beats and you ain't in mine, hit her. Yeah, we both outside. That's my type, but hit 'em.

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He Mr. Get It Done. I'm Mrs. One of One. Fall in love every time we link. He got me sprung.com. Mind these girls can't keep it peace. I ain't stressing on you, you ain't stressing on me. Boy, I don't wanna push you on a leash. You a dog, I'm a dog, we can keep it in the street. I ain't in your beats and you ain't in mine. Yeah, we both outside. That's my type, but

0: Thanks for choosing to wake up with the Quicksilver Morning Show, of course, right here on 92QB and Shea Parker here. Having a conversation with a debate because a young lady wrote us a DM in a nutshell. She's about to get married. Her bridesmaid has an autistic child. And the wedding, according to the DM, she has time to find help. But the cousin is saying, you know, my kid is autistic. He needs 24-hour supervision. Just for me, bend the rule and let me bring my child.
1: Just for me.
0: And the bride is like, absolutely not. No, no, and no. But now she kind of is asking us, should she stay in her business or should she compromise?
1: Yeah, because now the cousin is threatening to pull out of the wedding as a bridesmaid if she cannot bring her son. So we want to know what you think about this. Do you feel like she should stand on business about not having kids there? Or to keep the peace and keep a bridesmaid, go ahead and let her cousin bring her son?
0: They're replaceable.
1: Are they?
0: Yeah.
1: I don't know. I don't know about that because I'm going to be honest with you. Now in my 30s, I cannot think of 7 women that I would necessarily want standing beside me to be married. Like, if I was really pressed to have a big wedding, sure, I could pick 7 people. But if I'm really talking about the people in the village, right? But who's going to walk with the groomsmen that she was supposed to be walking with?
0: We've had weddings and I've seen weddings where one guy's walking with 2 ladies. Like, it happens. Adjust.
1: That's true. That's true. But her and her cousin, she says, at least in this DM, are like best friends. So this will definitely throw a wrench in their relationship if, you know, this cousin decides to pull out or if the cousin bends, because there's going to be some resentment there. Call us up. Let us know what you think she should do. 410-481-9292.
2: Good morning.
0: Your thoughts.
2: As someone who's about to get married in a year with an autistic nephew, I totally feel where they're coming from, but the day is not about her cousin. Mm-hmm. The day is about her. If her cousin can't understand that, then, I mean, she's just going to have to pull out. Now, if she want to be nice, she can try to help her find a babysitter if it's an issue with finding a babysitter, but she's not obligated to have that child come if it's her day. It's what she wants, not what the cousin wants.
0: I agree wholeheartedly. Thank you, man. Quicksilver Morning Show.
3: Good morning.
0: All right, your thoughts, bro?
3: Staying on it. We grown. This is no kids, no kids. That's it. That's all.
0: That's why I'm confused. Right? Like, why am I explaining myself? If I said no kids in my wedding, no kids in my wedding, the end of the story. I think people are confused that no is a complete sentence. Just no. I'm not explaining why. No.
3: I got one better for you. If I say no kids, I'm talking about your kids. So even if I got my kids there, I don't care. I said no kids. Like, it's just...
0: It's personal. Simple.
1: This is my program.
0: Right.
1: Thank you so much for sharing.
0: Thank you. Quicksilver Morning Show.
4: Hi, good morning. So I wanted to answer the question about the DM.
0: Mm-hmm.
4: I feel like she should stand on business.
0: I'm with you.
4: Honestly. Like, if it was a cookout or baby shower, that's different.
0: I'm going to take a step further. If it was a cookout baby shower, that ain't different. If I say this is the rules for my house, this is the rules for my wedding,
1: right.
0: This is the rules for my anniversary, these are my rules. If you don't want to abide by my rules, it's okay.
1: But here's the thing. What happens when she stands on business and cousin pulls out of the wedding as a bridesmaid?
0: Okay, and?
4: Now, I want to know, when is the wedding? Like, how close are we to the wedding?
1: Well, we don't have that information. But
4: I'm just saying, like, that would determine whether or not we even have a friendship after this. Because if you wait 2 months away, like, no, sis, you knew from the beginning.
1: Right. I mean, I feel like it's safe to assume if the cousin is a bridesmaid and they're best friends, I feel like this probably has been talked about, you know, early on. Because in the DM, she does say, I feel like she has plenty of time to prepare for this, but she's calling me selfish.
4: I've been in a similar situation, like, but I had to let my cousin know. I mean, it was due to a pregnancy, and I knew, like, it wasn't going to be able to, like, the dress and all of that. Like, it wasn't going to be fair to her if I waited until it got close to her wedding. So I let her know from the beginning, like, look.
1: Yeah, thank you so much.
4: You're welcome.
0: Mm-hmm. Is there anybody who disagrees? Is there anybody who thinks that, you know, family is family and sometimes you have to bend and compromise? That's the best word in marriage. Should she have to compromise to appease her family members?
1: On your special big day, the one day that you're only supposed to have one time for a lifetime, I don't know. And I'm curious to know, what did cousin think she was going to do as a bridesmaid? What did she think she would be able to still tend to her child as a bridesmaid, autistic or not. I don't know about this. Let us know what you think. Do you feel like this woman should allow her cousin to bring her autistic child to her no kid wedding?
0: I think we can take the autistic part out. I feel like that's just their way of putting that in their DM just to make people kind of sympathize with them. Autistic or not, it shouldn't matter.
1: It's because she says that the son needs adult supervision at all times. So that's the only reason the cousin is asking about it. Okay. Should she stand on business or should she just bend and keep the peace? 410-481-9292.
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8: Mm-hmm. 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And I'm bringing some of your favorite celebrities along for that ride, too. Like the latest, Miguel.
9: 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How are you?
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24: 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A motorcyclist is dead after a crash in Ellicott City. Police say the rider went off Baltimore National Pike Sunday night and was thrown from the bike. Speed is believed to be a factor. Three men were stabbed in North Baltimore early Sunday morning. Police say the victims were found in the 5900 block of York Road, and they are investigating the situation. Well, the Nationals beat the Orioles 6-4 Sunday, taking 2 of 3 at Camden Yards. The O's host the White Sox tonight and launch a home run charity initiative with Truist benefiting Harlem Park Elementary Middle School in West Baltimore. 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As we take a look at your forecast for today, and mostly sunny and highs of 88. Clear tonight, low of 68. Sunny for Tuesday and high of 88. Dangerous heat for Wednesday with temperatures near 100 and a heat index up to 110. It's going to be a hot one outside. Currently 75 degrees. Partly sunny outside. Dre Johnson on BMO's 92Q, home of the Quicksilver Morning Show.
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0: Layers from Kalani and Usher, Should Have Never, right here, of course, inside the Quicksilver Morning Show on the Q. Me and Shay are here, choppers out. Oh, man, this DM. Man, I think it's simple for me, but, you know, I get what's simple to some might be rocket science to others.
1: Well, we're talking about this young lady who wrote in. If you're just tuning in, she's having a wedding, and her cousin is a bridesmaid. Now, the wedding is kid-free, and her cousin has a son who she says is autistic and needs adult supervision at all times. And the cousin is getting upset and threatening to pull out of the wedding because the bride won't make an exception for her and her son.

0: Pistons tour in Baltimore. 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
1: 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Historic. 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
6: Good morning. How are you?
8: I'm blessed, ma'am. Your thoughts on this DM we got from the young lady who's about to get married?
6: Well, I feel that if the child needs attention like that, then how is she going to be able to attend the wedding? And who's watching the child while she's in the wedding? Because that could be the same person to watch him while she's at the wedding.
8: Preach. Preach.
6: And another thing is she also could come for the wedding, but after the wedding is over, as far as the ceremony, then she can leave.
8: Yep.
6: If she really felt like she wanted to be dedicated to her. You know, her cousin, and she still needs to tend to her child.
8: There's options. And like I said this year earlier, the fact that she put my autistic child in the DM kind of shows that they're trying to almost use that as a reason why you have to bend. I feel like autistic or not, you know, at the end of the day, if I say no kids, I'm not making a special, you know, exception because your child's autistic or because your child is disabled or whatever the case may be. Like, no kids, it's not personally against your child. But I feel like the cousin is taking it personal because her child is autistic.
7: Yeah, and the cousin feels like an exception should be made for her. Oh, like, I'm the bride's best friend and I'm your cousin, so you need to make an exception for me. I think it's crazy that she's calling the bride selfish. It's her day. If there's one day that you can be selfish on, it would be that day.
6: Yes, and also, I'm quite sure she has to go to work and different things, and that child has to be somewhere, and she trusts that child to be other places with other people, then that's her day that she should make sure that she take care of that.
7: Thank you.
8: I really want to know, is there anybody out there who agrees? And honestly, if you have an autistic child, have you been in a situation, not this exact situation, but similar to where you feel like someone signaled out your child just because of the fact they needed special attention? Call us up now.
7: 410-481-9292.
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6: Baltimore 92Q traffic brought to you by the new Samsung Galaxy S26 Plus and stop and go traffic on the outer loop of the Beltway, especially on the west side between 795 and the Triple Bridges, which is 70. Also looking at slow ups as you make your way here due to a disabled vehicle that has the right lane blocked on 895 southbound at the Harbor Tunnel on the north end. We got 42 minute delays moving around. Traffic is also, I had to look at the Fort McHenry Tunnel as you move there. Not as bad here on 95 southbound, but a stop and go situation from Dundalk Avenue towards the Fort McHenry Tunnel moving around. Also looks like a vehicle fire cleanup continues there on 83. This is the JFX southbound just after Cold Spring Lane. Traffic is still slow from Northern Parkway. Out in Odington on 32 westbound, traffic is a little thick as you make your way towards Telegraph Road. 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

0: Shout out to Olivia Dean, of course, right here inside the Quicksilver Morning Show on 92Q. Myself and Shay Choppers out, wrapped up this conversation. You can read the full DM, of course, on our Instagram page at Quicksilver Show. But in a nutshell, what happens when you're getting married and you invite your cousin to be your bridesmaid? Unfortunately, your cousin has an autistic child, and she is asking you, can I bring my child? Even though you made it clear this is a child-free wedding. I don't want any children, not even my own kids. No children here at the wedding. But my bridesmaid is saying, I'm your best friend. I'm your cousin. I'm right next to you.
1: My son needs 24-hour supervision, and I feel like you should make an exception for me, or I'm pulling out of your wedding as a bridesmaid.
0: My answer is peace. Sorry.
1: What in the world?
0: Sorry, it's my day. The one day of your life where you're entitled to be selfish is your wedding. That is your day.
1: As much money as you're paying for it.
0: That's your day. Anybody who can understand it is what it is.
1: Yeah, I think you have the right to pick and choose who you want there, kids included. But we want to know what you think. Wrapping up our discussion today, you can read the full DM at Quicksilver Show. 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
2: Hey, how you doing? I want to talk to...
0: Go ahead, your thoughts.
2: Quicksilver.
0: I'm here.
2: So, my thing is, if the cousin asked her to be a bridesmaid, she knew what she was getting herself into.
0: Did I?
2: Say that again?
0: How do I know what I'm getting myself into if I actually be a bridesmaid? I would assume, and if I give you enough time to find childcare, why am I assuming I know what I'm getting into?
1: Right.
2: You asked her to be a bridesmaid.
0: So I'm just
1: but
0: so
1: that
0: I'm clear,
1: didn't
0: hold
1: mean
0: on.
1: I'm saying that your son can come too.
0: And that's just so I'm clear. You think that the bride should allow the cousin to bring the child?
2: She asked her to be a bridesmaid.
0: Okay.
2: So she knew what was coming with that.
0: Thank you so much.
1: Okay, but that's saying, if you are having a kid-free wedding, don't ask anyone with a kid to be in your wedding. That's basically what that listener was saying.
0: I'm just saying, I got a joke that I would say, but I don't feel like saying it. But I feel like everybody in my car, y'all know the joke I'm going to say.
1: You better not quote Uncle T.
0: Shay, somebody in the car laughing.
1: Because what if the village?
0: Hey. Somebody in the car is laughing because y'all are thinking the same thing that I'm thinking. And sometimes you ain't just got to say nothing. Let's just go to the next call, Shay.
1: Yes, let's do that.
0: I'm not going to say it. But you in the car, keep laughing because you think of what I'm thinking. Quicksilver Morning Show.
3: I feel like communication should have been had before she even made arrangements to include her in her bridal party.
0: So you think that, and kind of, I think with the similar last call was trying to say, you think if I know that you have an autistic child and I'm inviting you, I should automatically assume that you can bring your child?
3: No, that's why a conversation should have been had before she included the cousin in the bridal party.
1: Right. I think so, too, because it seems to me like the conversation about it being kid free happened after the cousin accepted being a bridesmaid.
3: Absolutely.
1: So I understand that, because I mean, even having a child who may be special needs, autistic, whatever the case is, being a bridesmaid, depending on what type of wedding you having, it's a lot of responsibility.
0: It is.
1: It's a lot of time that you're spending, a lot of money that you're spending. But, you know, you try to do what you can do to celebrate someone you love's big day, you know?
3: Right, exactly. I agree with you.
0: Hey, thank you, man.
1: The cousin need to pull out the wedding. That's what I think.
0: Quicksilver Morning Show.
4: Yeah, so I don't know, when do we become insensitive at this day and age? Because having an autistic kid is something very serious.
0: It
4: you
0: is.
4: Know? When you have autism, especially severe autism, is something that you can't keep that child with anybody. You have to, the mother or the parent is the main source. And so when the child needs care, you can't just leave them alone. So I get what they're saying. Yeah, you can't stand on your ground. No kids. But we also have to understand the position of the bridesmaid and how she felt and what she's going through in her life to also help out the bride. You know, we have to somehow meet in the middle ground. And I think if I was the bridesmaid and my friend is being insensitive about my child, she knows about my child. She mm-hmm. knows the severity of what's going on with my autistic child.
0: Right.
4: If she understands that, then why not make this an exception? That's all I was going to say. I mean, she can do whatever she wants, right. But at the end of the day, we can't be insensitive about an autistic child, because it's not a, it's not like you can just take the kid anywhere. It's a very serious situation.
0: I completely understand, and I empathize and sympathize at the same time. I just feel like, though, on my wedding, like if my rule is no kids, that's why I said this earlier, take the autistic part out of it. If my rule is no kids, whether your kid is autistic, disabled, whatever the case may be, I have my reasoning for not wanting any kids. This is not directly at your kid because your kid is autistic. So this isn't a direct thing at you, but I understand where you're coming from.
1: I think the cousin who is a bridesmaid just really has a tough decision to make, because, you know, as parents, you do have to make sacrifices that you sometimes don't want to make. And if the bride is not budging and this is her day, you got to respect that. And maybe she just does need to pull out.
0: Yeah.
1: Like, not a bitter move or not out of spite, but just out of, I have to be with my child and I understand that this is your big day. So I think the best thing for us to do on both sides is for me, you know, to pull out as a bridesmaid.
0: Agree.
4: Yeah.
1: And if I can make it, I can make it. And if I can't, I can't. God bless. Here's your wedding gift. Here's the gift card. Mm-hmm. Thanks.
4: That's right. That's
0: end of story.
4: Right.
0: Thank you, ma'am.
4: Yes, she needs to pull out. Thank you.
0: Mm-hmm. Y'all can continue this conversation, of course, on social media at Quicksilver Show. Y'all in the comments have you already. We see it. But coming up at 9 o'clock, it is Quick Mix time. And friendly reminder, we still have these Broccoli City Fest tickets for free before 10 a.m.
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11: 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And the Baltimore area is bracing for dangerous heat Wednesday through Friday, with highs near 100 and heat index values of 105 to 110. The heat eases up just a little moving into the 4th of July weekend, which is still going to be hot over the 4th weekend. Julian Jones is the Democratic nominee for Baltimore County Executive. Izzy Patoka conceded over the weekend and said he supports Jones in the general election, in which Julian Jones is set to give a press conference this afternoon out in Towson. Well, edit pics with just a few words on the new Galaxy S26 Plus. 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It is currently 73 degrees, mostly cloudy out. Expect mostly sunny skies today and highs near 90. Clear tonight, sunny for Tuesday, and then dangerous heat that comes in for Wednesday, as highs will be near 100 and that heat index will be really, really high. All right, so there you go. Happy Monday to you, Dre Johnson, on BMO's 92Q, home of the Quicksilver Morning Show.
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let's get the party started. 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
2: 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Good morning, good morning, good morning. Hey, yeah.
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trapping and rapping, I'm golden. 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Pitch the game, we still got strikes. 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
1: But not to the cruise.
0: But to Broccoli City Festival.
1: Yes, Broccoli City Fest, September 19th. The Summer Walker, Elmine, K1. It's for the R&B lovers, Jiffy Lube Live. Now, you're not going to have to think QUICK for them.
0: All I gotta do is say good morning.
1: Yes, say good morning how we say good morning on the show and be our 29th caller. So hit our line right now, 410-481-9292.
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3: Mm-hmm. You already know Monday through Friday, 10 a.m. to 3 p.m. I got you covered with a whole lot of power. And I'm bringing some of your favorite celebrities along for that ride, too. Like the latest, Miguel.
4: What's up, Persian? How are you?
3: Funny Marco.
5: Your voice is amazing. You should do anime.
3: And Wale.
6: What's up, y'all? You probably wonder why I sound like this. It's because Persian Nicole told me to do this against my will. But it's cool because she's my favorite radio person. And actually, she's not a radio person. She's a person who does radio. And I think that's very important that we understand it. And she's a Taurus. So keep on jamming, Persian Nicole. Signing out, Wale. She makes my palms blush.
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0: Pistons tour in Baltimore. 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

0: Of course, this is the Quicksilver Morning Show right here on 92Q. Myself and Shay Parker. Real quick, before we get into Mayor Mondays, shout out to LaTosha. How you say LaTosha?
1: LaTosha out. I think she was driving down West Lexington Street time. Okay, shout out to her. She snatched up those Broccoli City Fest tickets real quick. Did not play around the 29th caller and gave us that good morning. That's all you got to do sometimes.
0: Big facts. Once again, Broccoli City is happening September 19th at Jiffy Lube Live. Anybody need to buy tickets, go to livenation.com. But right now, as promised, we have some special guests. There's really no guests at this point.
1: Yes.
0: Thanks. She's a regular here now.
1: Yes.
0: Regular.
1: And every Monday, you know, we do Mayor Mondays. And we have someone from the mayor's office come through and talk to us about an event that you can go to, a resource that you can get, something free, a free service, an initiative, but definitely something that you can take advantage of that's available to you as a Baltimore City resident. And today we have, I feel like you're our resident spokesperson, Chanel.
2: Good morning. So I'm Chanel White, Chief of Staff at the mayor's office, and we also have...
3: Stephanie Mavronis, Director at the Mayor's Office of Neighborhood Safety and Engagement.
0: Nice, nice. So what's going on today, this week, this weekend? I know you always got something going on.
1: Take notes.
3: So this is really exciting. You know, we released our first comprehensive violence prevention plan back in 2021 at a time when our homicides were 300 plus every single year. Mm-hmm. At the end of that first five-year plan, we're now seeing a 60% decline, and we just released the preliminary draft of our next five-year comprehensive violence prevention plan. You can see it on our website, monse.baltimore.com. MonseCity.gov, MONSE. We really want to get the public's feedback. So we put this out as a preliminary draft because this is supposed to be Baltimore's plan. It's not the mayor's plan. It's not Monsey's plan, but this is going to guide public safety strategy for our city for the next 5 years.
0: Nice.
3: We just did a listening session in West Baltimore last week. We had over 70 people come out.
1: Nice.
3: We're doing a virtual one tonight that people can actually register for tonight, I think at 6:30. So people can go on our website, RSVP for that, and they'll get the link to join us virtually tonight. And we're going to be doing these all throughout the summer and fall. So really excited just to engage, talk about what's in that plan, what people think public safety means to them, and what we got to do to keep the city getting safer and safer and safer.
1: We love when you make a plan and the plan works.
2: Mm-hmm. And we always give people, how can we get connected? What can we do? I got feedback. We get emails every day. And this is how. Come to these listening sessions. Come to the virtual ones. Share your opinions, your thoughts, not just about what you feel, what your community feels. You can be a voice for other people who can't make it. Who can't show up, but also it gives us an opportunity to make sure that we're giving you everything that we can to keep driving down violence.
0: One thing she said that I really love, she said, it's not the mayor's plan, this is our plan. Mm-hmm. So like, you know, I love, one thing I love about you guys as well as Mayor Brandon Scott is that you actually listen. You know, you actually listen and you take the feedback into consideration, because at the end of the day, we're here to serve people.
3: Absolutely.
0: Like, that is literally our job. We're public servants.
1: Right. Now, question. We know that Mayor Brandon Scott will be in office until 2028. Correct me if I'm wrong. Yeah. And with this next five-year plan, what do you think it might look like once Mayor Brandon Scott leaves office in 2028, but we still have, you know, two and a half years of that plan?
3: Well, I think the mayor, he may be running for re-election, so there's that. Mm-hmm. But with

0: that being said, I mean, we make it a 5-year plan intentionally, so it overlaps the term, because one of the challenges we see in our city is that plans switch up so often. There's either no plan, there's a plan in place for a couple months, and someone else comes in and scraps it. We want to make sure we're locking in the good work that's having an impact right now so that it can't be easily dismantled. And that looks like everything from, let's make sure Monsey is actually a city agency in the city code. That's something that we're working on that's in this plan. Let's make sure that the way we're doing business and these public safety strategies is the way that the police department and mayor's office continues to work together, because this isn't something that should just exist for a couple years. We don't want to just see these declines the way we've been seeing them. We want it to keep going and be a trend. Mm-hmm. And so for us, it's really about, how do we also get the community involved? Because if our grassroots partners, if our community, if our residents aren't a part of this strategy, it doesn't matter who the mayor is. It's never going to stick, and it's never going to continue to work.
1: Yeah.
2: And just so I'm clear, you can confirm that Mayor Brandon Scott is running again.
3: Did you
2: make a mistake?
3: Well, let me tell you about the pool party. She said so. There's that.
0: Let
3: me tell you about the pool party we got coming up this Friday. So we have another teen opportunity. We have a pool party coming up this Friday. Nice. We had one this past Friday with about 300 kids. Sunday. We switched it because of the rain, but it'll be this Friday. It's open to 500 kids. They have a ball. We got DJ at Druid Hill Park. Mm-hmm. So Q Reckless is our team resident DJ.
1: We love
3: been
1: Q.
3: Amazing. And then we also have our Rock the Blocks coming up. And then Late Night Rec started this week. So please go to our website. Look at the Late Night Recs. Get your kids. If y'all are looking for something to do, there's something to do all the time for our youth in Baltimore.
4: Now, I'm going to say this for everybody who was under our comments during AFRAM saying there wasn't anything for the kids to
2: do. There's a ton of things.
4: You just heard that there was a pool party yesterday. There's a pool party this Friday.
2: Yeah. Mm-hmm.
4: They're also getting ready to do Rock the Blocks.
3: Rock the Blocks. Mm-hmm. And then, Late Night Recs are open.
4: Yes.
3: So they're open till 11 p.m. They got basketball, movie night, sip and paint. It's so much to do.
2: Moms and dads, do your job and find things for your kids to do, because they're putting things out there.
1: Mm-hmm.
2: But don't just say we don't have nothing. There are millions of things and activities that the mayor's office and you guys have been doing for years.
3: Yeah. Yeah.
2: But then
3: the
2: moms, it ain't no activities. Mom, as you look, your rec center's doing something every day this week.
3: Yeah.
2: Oh, I didn't know.
4: Just go on the website. Again, can you let everyone know where they can find more information about the listening session that's virtual tonight, and then also for all of the teen and kid activities that are coming up?
0: So for the listening session for all things violence prevention plan, monse.baltimorecity.gov. You can also find a link on our website to the BeMoreThisSummer.com website, and that's where all of the summer events, resources for our young people exist. And we're always here to answer any questions that people have them.
2: Nice. And once again, we're going to get details on the pool party and all the blocks. Same thing?
3: You can follow us also on Instagram. Same websites, but also on Instagram at Baltimore Monty. That's our IG. Mm-hmm. And just look it up. We post it all the time.
2: All right. Thank you so much. You have been informed, moms and dads. No excuses. Go ahead now and do your research, do your due diligence to make sure your kids are active this summer, because they're doing their part. All right. 950, I'll have your vitamin.
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3: Good morning, family. It's St. Patrick. It's too early for Baltimore City to be emailing me about bills in which I just don't have the money. If I didn't have it when I made the bill, what makes you think you emailing me early in the morning is going to have me?
4: 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Get it when I have it.
2: But the bill was due the first, bro. It's the 17th. They gave you 17.
4: Nah, I don't give a damn.
3: I understand. I ain't got it. I'm going to get it when you, when I get it, they get it.
2: I got you.
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3: His Persian, a cold power to pee, baby. 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
4: All right, for today's vitamin of the day, Shea Parker, baby. Whoever you are who needs to hear this, whoever's going through something like this, whoever's going through whatever you're going through, mentally, physically, financially, spiritually, emotionally, whatever you're going through, you will get through this. Simple and plain. Right now, you probably don't have any idea how. You've put your faith in God. You put your faith in the world. You've been praying and you've been working hard towards something. It hasn't happened yet. But I just want to tell you, whoever you are, keep going. Keep going. Keep going. I promise you, this too shall pass. This too shall be something that you look back on a week from now, a year from now, and say, thank God I didn't give up. Thank you, I didn't give up. So that is the vitamin. Keep going. I know you're going through it, and right now you're at your wit's end where you're about to give up. Today was going to be a day like, you know what, I can't do this anymore, Shay. I'm done. But I just want to tell you, give it another day. Give it another week and keep pushing, because eventually you're going to look back and say, I'm so thankful I didn't give up on myself. For more inspiration, follow me on all social, of course, at DJ Quicksilver.
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4: Yep, out here, Persian Nicole is up next. And yep, she got them Broccoli City Festival tickets. Yep, she got everything. So just know you better be here with Persian Nicole at 10 a.m. Have a good one.

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0: Let's get into it around these parts. Of course, on a Monday, honey, kicking off this work week the right way with a whole lot of things trending. Here's one story I'm picking to talk about today. First things first, did you watch the BET Awards last night? I must say, this is probably one of my favorite BET Awards. Although I wasn't in LA, from the background watching from Baltimore, I loved it. You know, culture's biggest night, it definitely did not disappoint. From the red carpet onto the stage, everybody looked amazing. Kiki Palmer looked phenomenal. Okay, two fingers together. Tiana Taylor looked like a queen that she is. Yeah, TT. Jamie Foxx looked amazing. Queen Latifah, I mean, the queen came out and looked phenomenal. So many people, Janet Jackson popped out with a Tupac shirt. It was kind of giving Funeral on top and Tupac. I was confused, but I mean, it's Janet. What else do you say? Chloe Bailey gave me confusion. I don't know if I like the blonde wig. It gave bats a little bit. We're gonna come back to her. Dolce looked phenomenal. Yeah, Dolce. Everybody looked good. I mean, Lizzo, just everybody looked super dapper. French Montana, you know, Ari Lennox looked amazing. Big Mama, Big Lotto looked phenomenal. I can't believe she just dropped a baby, and I dropped mine 11 years ago, and I'm still working. So it just kind of gives, yeah. Can we get on to the stage, though? Okay, when it comes to a lot of different artists and things like that, there were some questions when it comes to the winners. You know, one of those categories was the best male hip-hop artist, despite not dropping new music over the past year. Kendrick Lamar's presence was clearly still felt and made enough of an impact to be nominated next to Don Toliver, Drake, A$AP Rocky, Baby Keem, DaBaby, Big X the Plug, J. Cole, and more. A lot of fans was mad that he won best male hip-hop, I mean, when it came to the albums, because they said he ain't even dropped an album since 2024, and they feel like Drake should have been winning that for Iceman. Now, I will say Iceman was phenomenal. All three of his projects really were great. But clearly, somebody voted, and Kendrick Lamar got the award. I mean, don't leave and lose too much sleep at night. Like, you know, Cardi B looked phenomenal. She performed a medley of, like, songs on the BET Awards. It looked phenomenal. She looked so good. She was so petty, though, and I love a little petty daddy, honey. She definitely was petty coming at Bia, and I loved every second of it, though. I mean, it gave some real hip-hop, right? Also, she won some great awards. I'm excited for Cardi B. When it came to Album of the Year, you know, she did not get that right there, but Clips did win, and I was super excited for that. Cardi B did take home some wins when it came to best female hip-hop artist, and that's what matters, okay? Doing it for the ladies. But Lauryn Hill received the Living Legends Icon Award, baby. It was phenomenal. Nas was on the stage, Common, Queen Latifah, Doja Cat, SZA, Dochi. They all looked phenomenal and did such a good job. Check a recap right now, posted for you at 92Q.com. Of course, everything else trending is posted for you right there. Let's stay connected at Persia Nicole and 92Q JMSB more. Just after 10:30, hey, you want to go hang out with T.I., Rick Ross, and more? Details on the way.
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0: Mm-hmm. You already know, Monday through Friday, 10 a.m. to 3 p.m., I got you covered with a whole lot of power. And I'm bringing some of your favorite celebrities along for that ride, too. Like the latest, Miguel.
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0: the cutwater with something
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0: too.
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1: Let's get the party started. See you at the bar, you was hardly talking. That's when I knew that your heart was scarring. Friends to lovers need a part to star in. Like, wait, babe, let me ask your pardon. This ain't Gucci, this is Prada, darling. If you want something, you can ask.

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One Voyage 2026 is here. 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

0: something to prove. On B-More's 92Q, on Persian Nicole, the power to P, baby, on this Monday. And listen, don't nobody got nothing to prove when it comes to this cruise ship. Just know it's about to go down. It's about to be a time, because we've got a party with a purpose. 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One Voyage 2026, October the 26th and November the 1st. Aboard that Virgin Voyages, resilient lady, baby. We outside with the water, and I don't know if you heard, who's going to be on the stage performing on the cruise ship? T.I. Rick Ross, Keith Sweat, D.O. Hughley, and more. Super excited about this. I mean, it's going to be a vibe. 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In the meantime, between time, this after 10:55, let's go on and roll commercial free. And while we do that, did you hear about that major decision the Supreme Court just made?
1: Yeah, we gonna have to talk about this on the way.
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I don't do too much. 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

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All here all summer long. We are 92Q. Exactly that. Live from the Big Al Studios. Baltimore's number one accident attorney.

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0: Momo boy, K-Dad on B-More's 92Q on Prairie Jenna Cold, a pal with a P-Baby, Ronnie's Thoughts on a Monday. Some big things happened this morning already. It's only 11:20 and the news is newsing, okay? A major decision today has been happening with the Supreme Court as they near the end of its current term with pending cases that could redefine presidential appointment powers and redefine who is a U.S. citizen from birth. Okay, first things first, the Supreme Court said today that it would not hear an appeal by Donald Trump of a New York federal court jury's verdict awarding the writer E. Jean Carroll $5 million for having been sexually abused and defamed by Trump. So that's one thing. Okay, in addition to that, in one decision, the court upheld a state law allowing mail-in ballots postmarked by election day to be received and still counted up to 5 business days later. Now, this is a defeat to Donald Trump's effort to end voting by mail. In addition to that, the high court could also rule on whether states could prohibit transgender athletes from playing on female sports teams, and the justices could set guidelines for when police want to search through smartphone data to find suspects they haven't yet identified. So it's a whole lot of things that is happening, and the Supreme Court is working on today, honey. Of course, as we get more updates on this, I'll keep you updated with that. Right now, the high court won't release all its remaining rulings today because the justices have not announced their final day for decisions. But, of course, I got all the updates. Follow me right here at 92Q Jams. Be more at Persian Nicole at 92Q.com. Okay? In the meantime, between time after 11:30, did you hear what's about to go down? Yeah. About to go down some big things. We are actually making sure that we showcase and show love and spotlight all our Baltimore-born creators. We have some amazing people that have shaped generations right here from the city. It could be you. It could be your cousin, uncle, auntie, brother. I'll talk details coming up.
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6: Good morning, family. This is St. Patrick. It's too early for Baltimore City to be emailing me about bills in which I just don't have the money. If I didn't have it when I made the bill, what makes you think you email me early in the morning is going to have me?
3: I feel you. You'll get it when I have it.
2: But the bill was due the first, bro. It's the 17th. They gave you 17.
3: Nah, I don't give a damn.
6: I ain't got it. When I get it, they get it.
2: I got you.
3: Period.
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8: When you need somebody to help you, you want somebody with that dog in them. I'm talking about that dog in them. You ever hear the expression? Like you ain't got that dog in you. If you gotta fight, you better have a dog with you. If you gotta fight, you gotta have a dog with you. Gotta have top dog with you. He got that dog in him. And he gonna fight. He gonna fight to the end. And you know what he gonna try to do.

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1: like
0: too.
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1: Yay, Miss Lauryn Hill right there. I can't wait. It's Be More's Attitude Q. I'm Persian Nicole, the power to P, baby. Do yourself a favor if you missed the tributes, the living legend tributes, okay, by the way. Give the lady her roses while she's here. For Miss Lauryn Hill, yesterday at the BET Awards, you missed a phenomenal time, okay? I'm just going to tell you, I talked about it earlier. I'm going to talk about it again, 92Q.com. 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I already posted today on social media that I wanted my boho braids, so I'm trying to support you. Where my black braid is at? Come to the studio, come braid my hair. That's probably never been done, huh? Like, you know, I need some long boho braids. If you know the braiders, let's add them to the Buy Black directory so the rest of the girlies can get with it. Because I'm not never going to gatekeep, but I don't want nobody playing in my hair. So you got to be real good. Don't DM me if only your auntie and your aunts and all of them and your cousins told you you were good. No, I need the masses to say that you're good. Okay? Yeah. 92Q.com to support somebody black, though. Also, speaking of black, it is Black Music Month. Some big things are happening in about 30 seconds. You'll get more details with that. But listen, after 11:46, we're going to roll commercial free for over an hour. Besides that, half the half mix, Skibbity half classics, half that new AJ Showtime steps in for that.
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0: We inside that half and half mixed around here on B-More's 92Q. I'm Persian Nicole.
1: Yes, indeed. AJ Showtime. You know what it is, Chi.
0: On this Monday, rolling commercial free for over an hour, giving you half classics as that new. How we about to kick off this work week? Hopefully you had a good weekend. AJ, how was yours?
1: Good. How about yours?
0: Not good. Okay. Mine was good.
1: Okay, great.
0: Ain't nothing, you know, we were just outside a little bit. The weather was giving nice. And yeah, hopefully this week we have a better one.
1: Absolutely.
0: But whatever you need to kick off this work week to right where, we got you covered. 410-481-9290.

0: We decide to half and half, mixing a Monday, rolling commercial free. I'm Persian Nicole.
1: You know how we do it, Chief. AJ Showtime here, man.
0: What's up?
2: True with you. How you doing? How you feeling?
0: I'm fantastic. How you feeling?
2: I'm feeling amazing. Can't complain. Can't play hot in here, but I know because it's hot outside, man.
0: Hey, listen, it definitely spicy outside, chill. 410-481-9292.

0: We're inside to head for head mix on B-More. It's 92 Q. What's up?
1: Pleasure, baby. Baby, easy. How you doing?
0: Yeah, what's up, G? We good, boo. How you doing?
1: That's my weather. I'm feeling like a little tater tot, girl, like a hot.
0: A tater tot is wild. What you want to hear?
1: Can I hear 702, I still love you?
0: Oh, is that what we're doing?
1: Yeah. A little spicy.
0: Okay, all right. A little spicy, hottie.
2: Hey, whatever you like, we got you, bro. Yeah.

0: Spin it. Okay, we got bills that need to be paid. Spend your money on our bills. That's what she really meant to say. Go ahead, forget the Goyard bag. I want my mortgage paid.
1: Your VGE?
0: I want my BGE paid.
1: Yeah.
0: Okay, the light bills. They got to turn on. Spend it on this. I'm Persia Nicole.
1: AJ Showtime, man.
0: What's up?
2: I want to hear Heard It All Before by Sunshine Anderson.
0: Because, baby, haven't we all?
2: That's what I'm talking about.
0: Mm-hmm. Okay, got you.
2: Thank you.

0: It's B-More's 92Q inside the head-to-head mix around here. So far, so good on a Monday. A couple people done been through some things over the weekend, but it's okay. We've healed now, right?
1: Get it back together, huh?
0: Get it back together. I'm Purge and Nicole.
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0: What you want to hear?
2: I need that Paula Campbell. How do it feel?
0: Okay, well, we're going to pull out some PC then. Got you, babe.
2: Okay, baby.
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0: 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Be more to recap was right there. AJ was involved. Rap Attack, it definitely was a vibe.
1: Nice situation, man. Paula, thank you once again. Wild Out Band, appreciate you, man.
0: Absolutely. All right, so listen, whatever you want to hear on this Monday to kick off a work week, we got you covered. What you want to hear? What's up?
2: Que paso, amigo?
0: Que paso, papa?
2: I was going to say, it ain't that high. It's nice compared to what it's going to be later this week. Today, it's a commando and sundress weather.
0: Yo, I'm through.
2: Can you play Uchiwali?
0: Yo, bye.
2: All right, man.
0: It's always one person. It's always one person.
1: He couldn't even get out. He was already laughing.
0: You know.

0: Pistons tour in Baltimore. This is historic.
1: Exactly that. Historic. J. Cole pulled up to Baltimore in his Honda Civic.
2: Hey, you from Baltimore?
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1: But on July 23rd.
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0: This clown gonna call me and ask me something stupid. 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

0: 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I'm Persian Nicole.
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0: Hey, listen, do not forget, it is about to go down at One Voyage. 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I will see you on that water. We'll also see you on the other side of the half and half mix on the way just after 1 o'clock.
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0: Mm-hmm. You already know, Monday through Friday, 10 a.m. to 3 p.m., I got you covered with a whole lot of power. And I'm bringing some of your favorite celebrities along for that ride, too. Like the latest, Miguel.
6: What's up, Persian? How are you?
0: Funny Marco.
7: Your voice is amazing. You should do anime.
0: And Wale.
8: 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It's because Persian Nicole told me to do this against my will. It's cool because she's my favorite radio person. She makes my palms blush.
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0: We back inside to Half and Half, mixed around here, of course, on a Monday as we kick off this work week the right way. I'm Persia Nicole.
1: Yes, indeed. AJ Showtime. You know we got you covered around here, man.
0: Back to you controlling the whole entire playlist, too. What's up? What you want to hear?
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0: Doing it for the Body Gang.

0: It's P-More's 92Q inside that half and half mix. What you want to hear?
1: Man, I want to hear that future, man. I want to hear Layup.
0: Little Pluto real quick.

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0: I went triple dipper. 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Why? 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
1: It's P Moore's Attitude Q inside at half and half mix, of course, on a Monday. I'm Persia Nicole.
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1: What's up?
3: What's up? This is B Hart from the Eastern Shore, and I'm trying to hear anything Styles P.
1: Why not?

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You got beef and Styles P, I come to slatter the hood. 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

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I smoke like Bob Marley did. 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

0: 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We inside that half and half mix. 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
0: Absolutely. Do not forget, it's about to go down. Black Music Month is happening right now. So, of course, it's June. We had to honor the sounds of the culture that have shaped generations. Make sure you join us tonight, 7 p.m. 92Q.com as we spotlight Baltimore-born creators, including Grammy Award-winning Makiba, Nokio, Drew Hill. We got Paula Campbell, Black Star. We got Jay Oliver, DJ Boo Man, and more. Celebrating the legacy and the future, Black Music Month sounds of the culture. 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And 92Q, let me just say, this right here is going to be dope. Like, just being a part of it was so exciting to see all of our Baltimore-born creators, movers and shakers, our artists. Like, it just, this right, we got to do this every 3 months.
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17: When you need somebody to help you, you want somebody with that dog in them. I'm talking about that dog in them. You ever hear the expression? Like you ain't got that dog in you. If you gotta fight, you better have a dog with you. If you gotta fight, you gotta have a dog with you. Gotta have top dog with you. He got that dog in him. And he gonna fight. He gonna fight to the end. And you know what he gonna try to do.

Come from my hole, low school, baby. 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Probably why them hey, claiming that they made it. Down front page, ballin' like the Ravens. All my making plays. Bring all my niggas.

0: Tasha.
1: What's up?
0: It's good to have you on the show, you know.
1: I'm glad to be here.
0: I never thought that this would happen.
1: You know what? Everything is possible in life.
0: Everything is possible. Yes. And you are showing the girls that. But how do you feel about your name not only being on all the tizzoos and stuff, as soon as I say, oh, Tasha K, I say, oh, who is that? The messy girl? The girl that says, how do you feel about your name and messy being in the same sentence?
1: I'm messy. I am messy. I don't know why people be trying to act like they ain't messy.
0: Are you aware?
1: I am aware.

0: It's me, Morzadi Q inside the half and half mix. I'm Persian Nicole.
1: Yes, indeed. AJ Showtime here, man.
0: And tell the truth. You need some promotion to your business. I think everybody probably needs that. I don't care how big or small you are.
1: Good promotion is definitely needed.
0: Mm-hmm. So if you want to come promote your business, do that real quick. Whatever you can get in 5 seconds, the floor is yours. 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
0: I like that. 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
0: A lot of people don't know how to start it up. 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Shout out to her. 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
0: That's right. Listen, I keep it going at 3 o'clock if you need me, which I know you do. So just after 2 o'clock, we're going to go back to rolling commercial free. But also in addition to that, I want to make sure you're outside this whole entire summer. Some of the biggest shows, some of the biggest areas, some money and more details coming up.
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1: 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Persian the Soul, let's go. 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

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Certified lover boys, certified pedophiles. 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
1: Yeah. Ice.

0: Shorty, what's up, shebang? Oh. All of my ops, they diss. Please don't put me to the test. They tryna get back on the net. I'm tryna get back in the flesh. Ooh. Yeah.
1: That's Drizzy right there. Shebang on B-More's 92Q. I'm Persian, Nicole, the power, the P-Baby. Of course, surrounding spots on a Monday. And listen, it's a whole lot of things happening right now. Drake actually is going through too much. I feel like all these rappers be going through like the rings when it comes to all the different allegations. Well, Suede Brooks was on the Dumb Blonde podcast with Bunny XO, where she spoke about dating Drake for 4 years. Now, Drake has implicated in numerous dating rumors over the years. Lots of people said he dated him and things like that. Back in 2022, he was spotted on a yacht with influencer Suede Brooks, which sparked some speculation as well as some curious Google searches. Well, at that time, she was 21 years old, and a lot of people, you know, it's kind of like, eh, I don't know about that. Now she's 25, talking about everything. Well, now that she's talking about things, she hinted at threatening text messages in which Drake allegedly said that he was going to have her folded up. Okay, he said, I'm gonna get you folded up. Like, that right there is a different type. Folded up, Drizzy! Brooks said that this scared her because Drake is one of the most powerful artists in the world. And she said she was nervous for her life. And so now, she's alleging some different things taken into action because of his allegations, because he said he's gonna have her folded up, honey. So, I don't know. He probably did say it. Drake probably did say I'm gonna have somebody fold you up. But Suede Brooks, what happened? Why did he say he was gonna have somebody fold you up? Like, what had happened? Like, you know what I mean? Right now, Drizzy is definitely on top. So a lot of people are gonna, of course, come after him. And that is what some people on his end have said. They're just trying to come after him. They're trying to mess things up for him. Meanwhile, Kanye West is somewhere on a world tour, literally on the world. Have you seen his concert? It's super, super dope. And after his concert, Kanye West dropped $400,000 on a masquerade birthday bash in France. Like, $400,000 on a birthday bash? And you probably didn't eat one cupcake or have one bottle of champagne? Like, yeah. Hey, this is what happens when you had a whole lot of money. I can't relate to that. Can't relate to it at all. Log on 92Q.com. Of course, everything trending from Drizzy to the BET Awards. If you missed that, to Kanye West. I got a poster for you right there. Also stay connected at Persia, Nicole, and 92Q Jams. Be more. It's a real big event going down tomorrow. I'm a part of it. I want to make sure you're a part of it, too. 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
9: I'm talking to the people that need a car today.
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9: I'm talking to the people with bad credit that don't have a lot of money right now. 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You need a car, need to come see us.

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2: 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What's up, baby?
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1: I'm glad to be here.
0: I never thought that this would happen.
1: You know what? Everything is possible in life.
0: 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Yes. And you are showing the girls that. But how do you feel about your name not only being on all the tizzoos and stuff, as soon as I say, oh, Tasha K, I say, oh, who is that? The messy girl? The girl that says, how do you feel about your name and messy being in the same sentence?
1: 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I am messy. I don't know why people be trying to act like they ain't messy.
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0: 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The cold water, peace!
1: Bend it on down, put your face on the floor. 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
1: Me like that, you know what I'm saying.
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1: lap. 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
0: Mr. Hem is

0: 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Somebody tell them people Mr. Hem is here.
1: Whoa, whoa, whoa, whoa, whoa, whoa.
0: Mr. Hem is here.
1: Whoa.
2: Mr. Hem, it's B-More's 92Q. I'm Persian, Nicole, the power, the P, baby. Officially about to get up out of here on this hot, spicy chicken caliente Monday. Going to Somebody Happy Hour. But before I get up out of here, I got to remind you, if you want to go see Mr. Hem, yeah, T.I., Rick Ross, Keith Sweat, D.O. 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In the meantime, between time, I'm gone. Okay, I'll see you back tomorrow morning at 10 a.m. And of course, when I return, I might just be sending you to go see that Broccoli City Fest. You know who's gonna be outside for that, right? Summer Walker. I got some K1. I mean, it's gonna be a vibe when I return tomorrow. Hang out me at 10 a.m. In the meantime, let's stay connected at Persian Nicole, and don't never forget, God don't bless no mess, and I'll be messy in these streets. Diva's got you covered up next.
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15: Yo, what up? It's your boy, Meek Mill, right here, kicking in with your girl, Persian Nicole. What up? It's your boy, Trey Songz, B-More, you know I love you, baby. It's 92Q, and you listening to Persian Nicole. You want to know?
16: Yeah.
17: 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USA is up 2-0! 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
20: I'm talking to the people.
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8: 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I'm talking to the people that went to other dealerships and they denied them, couldn't get them approved. I'm talking to you, directly to you. You need a car, need to come see us.

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This ain't Gucci, this is Prada, darling. 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
3: 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And I'm hanging out with Persian Nicole, you heard? 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

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Got it out the mud, 6-1-0, thug old. Top real sleek, big tip, big gun old. Pick a girl up when we hunch old, strong old. Hit her, making them play, stacking that pay. Buy me whatever I want, oh. Hit her, 3-pointers on the chain. Fresh new J's, AMG, switch lanes old. Never been a boat or a lame old. Never switched up on the gang old. Street cred good, always old. Let me put this cook on your face, oh. Hit her. I ain't in your beats and you ain't in mine. Yeah, we both outside. That's my type, but yeah.

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See you at the bar, you was hardly talking. That's when I knew that your heart was scarring. Friends to lovers need a part to star in. Like, wait, babe, let me ask your pardon. This ain't Gucci, this is Prada, darling. If you want something, you can ask.

0: NBA YoungBoy better than yours, as we find out who better than us, because they're going to win these Bougie Bonton tickets if they can prove they really about that life. Hello, who's this? Where you calling from?
1: Hey, this is Tank. I'm calling from D.C.
0: What's up, Tank?
1: What's up, baby?
0: How was your weekend?
1: Girl, I was at work, and I was doing 12-hour shifts, so...
0: Girl, get into that money.
1: But I'm going to go do some Uber today.
0: I know, that's right. It don't never end, do it. It's just another ghetto week in America. You better get to it. Well, look, hopefully I can hook you up with these Bougie Bonton tickets. You absolutely deserve to go for free, okay? So, listen closely. Tink Tank, according to the culture, what it mean when somebody say they ain't seen you in a month of Sundays?
1: They ain't seen you in a long time. You been missing. M.I.A. Where you at?
0: Mm-hmm. Where you at with it? I'm looking at the culture. The culture says you are going to see Bougie Bonton. Congratulations! You in there. But that was the culture is saying. Look, Stephen Marley going to be there too. Get your shorts ready. I don't know. I feel like Tink Tink will be popping out in some shorts. Jiffy Lube Live July 15th.
1: Definitely, I'm a Capricorn. I'm showing
0: old. I know, that's right. All right, hold on the line, okay? All right, so coming up inside the Daily Dirt, let me update you with some headlines you might have missed while you've been on the ground, or maybe you missed the BET Awards. Let's talk about the red carpet looks. Let's talk about Drewski, Lauryn Hill, Teyana Taylor, and what's going on with that D'Angelo tribute? I got all the recap on that and more at 3:45 inside the Daily Dirt. Don't miss it.
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2: Can get one.
4: She said, I go from east to west. 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
4: 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Be nice. 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

0: Get them feels. So what it feel like outside to you?
1: Diva, girl, it feel like crab legs and cutwater outside.
0: Crab legs and cutwater. That's exactly what it feel like. They mixing. What? They mixing
1: Diva,
0: the cutwater with something
1: like
0: too.
1: I can't talk right now with my homegirls at the dice game.
0: It feel like a dice game outside for sure.
1: Look, and you can tell it's nice outside, Diva. I'm riding down the street, the dirt bike sound. I'm like, oh, I like this type of weather.
0: It's time, y'all. We done been through it. All that snow, we been through it. We deserve this.

0: what you need to be.
1: It is.
2: Right here. Right here.
0: Dominique the Diva is on.
3: Yeah. Ice.

0: was a shebang. Oh. All of my ops, they diss. Please don't put me to the test. You trying to get back on the net. I'm trying to get back in the flesh. Ooh. Yeah.
1: Haven't you heard?
2: Girl, I've been busy.
1: You ain't know.
3: Man, I've been at work all damn day.
1: Well, it's time to hip you to today's biggest headlines in entertainment news. Inside the Daily Dirt with Dominique the Diva. Giving it to you straight. No chaser.
4: Oh, I'm gonna do that anyway. Because that's how I
2: am. So let's talk about the BET Awards last night. Did you figure out how to watch it, friend? I know a couple folks was confused, and I was locked in from the pre-show on YouTube. Yes, I had to see who was coming out on that red carpet, baby. And you know what? What is it about Nia Long that it's just like, it's just so unfair how beautiful Nia Long is on that red carpet. I saw her last night with Jafar Jackson. I mean, she is one of God's finest creations, and she be complaining about men, so I know I don't stand a chance. But also, shout out to DMV's own Ari Lennox. Hit us with that new blonde look. Loved it. And I don't think the cameras picked up on how much her dress was like super sparkly. I really love that. Doechii and Tim's can do no wrong for me. I just love my little chocolate drops. Eva popped out. New hairdo. Eva the Diva is back. She shaved the locks. She looks good in any hairstyle. Like, seriously. Speaking of hairstyles, I don't quite know what was on top of Chloe Bailey's head. But I watched her new movie, and you guys should watch it, too. It's called Strung on Amazon Prime. Shout out to her. She was doing her thing on there. The bird nest, though. Anyway, let's talk about Drewski. Drewski came out. I knew he was going to go with the pastor thing. I mean, it was the biggest viral video that he's had. Why wouldn't he pop out with the collect and praise from the jump? I really enjoyed Drewski, you know, from his Could Have Been Record segment to his Hillbilly Freestyle to his Jay-Z impression. And not going to lie, what really cracked me up was Drewski doing his crowd work when he pulled up on Ray J and Keke Palmer, and he pretty much said what we all was thinking.
5: Ray J, what's up, player?
6: Why you lie to us, man? I thought you was gonna be dead.
7: We brought him back.
8: Hey!
7: Hey!
8: We brought him back. Hey! Hey! We brought him back.
5: I'm gonna get away from you, man. Ray J, you know that's wrong, man. You lied to all of us.
6: Well, I was praying for you and everything. We was rooting for you.
5: Who all in here? Oh, go ahead. Oh, Keke Fives.
9: This should have been my gig. Why the hell would they have you host? And this is the problem. This is the problem with BET. They be tripping. Because this should have been me. I got it. This next performance is by a Grammy Award winning artist.
2: You know what? Keke Palmer is absolutely right. Y'all think that they're going to get her for next year. Why not? Why not? Anyway, they had some pretty dope performers. I mean, from Don Toliver, French Montana. I always love seeing Max B enjoying his freedom. Queen Latifah popped out. Rick Ross, Tim's, T.I. started the show. You know who else performed? Your girl Cardi B. She did a medley of her hits. And of course, she did Pretty and Petty. But after she performed, she got on the internet and told her fans not to bully that girl.
10: I know I said this before, but for real, I'm going to keep performing Pretty and Petty because it is one of my hottest songs for my album, and I really, really love that song. It turns people up. However, I know my fans are going to hate this, but please don't pick on that girl. I am very big against internet bullying unless my fans have to. Unless my fans got a drag, I'm with that. But if somebody not bothering me and I feel like she's not bothering me, I don't want to be the reason why somebody gets on the internet and have a bad day.
2: Oh, girl, I guess so. I mean, that's my song, long as you're still performing it. But she did pop out with all her BET awards last night. Guess who else won? 2026 Icon of the Year Award went to Teyana Taylor. She was awarded the prestigious honor. She was surprised by her inspiration, Janet Jackson, who presented the award. But, you know, those of you that are confused as to why it went to Teyana Taylor, I'm just going to ignore you. But did y'all also know last night she took home the Rector of the Year, Best Actress, and the Fashion Vanguard Award as well. Yeah, don't you ever get it messed up, okay? Living Legend Icon Award went to Miss Lauryn Hill, which she put on a phenomenal performance. And she also had something very important I wanted everyone to hear in her speech.
11: So all of us, we hold different things, you know? We hold different gifts. Someone else's gifting, I don't know, might be fashion, might be hair, it might be this microphone. But that gifting is very important because somebody out there needs your gift.
2: I absolutely love that. And the fact that her kids came out on stage and performed. And then, of course, Lauryn Hill took over the rest of the show. But I want to say one thing, though. What's going on with the tribute to D'Angelo? I think we might have to run it back. Do you agree, friend? I want to know because, I mean, What was How Does It Feel? And the other classics that was left out of the medley was like, who do you think should have been a part of it? And who do you think will get to host the awards again next year? Let me know. Let's get unfiltered about it and more at DominiqueTheDivaShow.com.
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2: Ooh. In the bubble bath.
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2: Mm. 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
3: First of all,
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6: When you need somebody to help you, you want somebody with that dog in them. I'm talking about that dog in them. You ever hear the expression? Like you ain't got that dog in you. If you gotta fight, you better have a dog with you. If you gotta fight, you gotta have a dog with you. Gotta have top dog with you. He got that dog in him. And he gonna fight. He gonna fight to the end. And you know what he gonna try to do.

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0: 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And honey, she's never gonna stop singing Folded. I mean, you can release these songs. We like this one too and all that. But you gotta, it's like when Granny called you downstairs. You got to do this song for these people, okay? Do it again. Do it again! I love it. She looks great. All right, let's get unfiltered now. 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We can get that at DominicTheDivaShow.com. It's Back to the Money Mondays, and it's another ghetto week in America. So if you think you and your husband are the only person going through it, what about this couple right here? She says, Diva, my husband and I, we always split expenses 50-50 since we both earn well. Like about a year ago, we had a baby. Before I went on maternity leave, he insisted we sign a financial responsibility agreement to keep things fair. And I was emotional and I agreed. Now I'm on maternity leave and my income has temporarily dropped. And yesterday at dinner, he printed an Excel spreadsheet in front of me, a detailed bill for the last 6 months. It had absolutely everything in it. Half the cost of diapers, half of the baby formula, water and electricity bills that went up because of the baby, and even a car rental fee for the times he drove us to the pediatrician. The total came out to $8,500. But the most insane part is that he included a lost personal time charged at $20 an hour for every moment he spent watching our baby while I went to the doctor's appointment or took a shower. His argument was, I could have been freelancing during those hours, so you owe me the opportunity costs. Family is a business and we need balance. His mother is completely on his side and says that this is teaching me financial literacy. I am completely lost. I am packing my bags to go to my parents, and he is texting me that I am ruining our child's life over a simple debt. Am I really the selfish one here? Whew. Well, she wants your unfiltered advice. That is a lot, and she's on maternity leave right now. And it's like the fact that she's growing, you know, big baby toes and baby ribs and an entire human being in her stomach. It's just baffling to me that you're giving me a bill about the half of the half that I don't care what I sign. What do you all think? Give me your unfiltered advice. 877-537-5757. What would you do?
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2: 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Hold on tight. More of the Dominique the Diva Show is coming up in minutes.
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14: 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I'm Dr. Stacey Alexander with your Minute of Mental Health.
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0: It's time, y'all. 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All that snow, we been through it. 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

0: much right now inside that clock out mix. DJ Quicksilver, the party king himself, getting us through it. Back to the Money Making Mondays. Yes, baby. Welcome to another hot ghetto week in America. Yeah, they say it might get up to 104 degrees. I'm talking about up in it. Anyway, look, it doesn't matter what's going on this summer. We are your plug for all the fun. Shout out to my girl Tink from D.C. She won those Bougie Bonton tickets earlier today. Bougie Bonton, Stephen Marley, Jiffy Lube Live, July 15th. Can you believe that Wednesday is July, friend? Oh, my goodness. Well, look, from July all the way through the summer, we holding you down. From Usher and Chris Brown tickets to that Boss Man D-Lo and Young Miami tour, you know we got you when it comes to that motion party, okay? You just stick around. You might miss your chance to win. Plus, part two of that clock out mix up next.
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3: 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Peace. Mayor Scott.
2: Yes. He go to every show.
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2: He'd be on Ellen. 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
5: Ellen don't have a show.
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2: You know what's funny?
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2: Your comedy is surpassed by your wit.
5: Man, Brandon Scott,
2: get over there and
5: you.
2: DJ. How about that?
0: You.
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7: 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You ever hear the expression? Like you ain't got that dog in you. If you gotta fight, you better have a dog with you. If you gotta fight, you gotta have a dog with you. Gotta have Top Dog with you. He got that dog in him. And he gonna fight. He gonna fight to the end. And you know what he gonna try to do.

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0: Tasha.
1: What's up?
0: It's good to have you on the show, you know.
1: I'm glad to be here.
0: I never thought that this would happen.
1: You know what? Everything is possible in life.
0: Everything is possible. Yes. And you are showing the girls that. But how do you feel about your name not only being on all the tizzoos and stuff, as soon as I say, oh, Tasha K, I say, oh, who is that? The messy girl? The girl that says, how do you feel about your name and messy being in the same sentence?
1: I'm messy. I am messy. I don't know why people be trying to act like they ain't messy.
0: Are you aware?
1: I am aware. Come on. Come on. 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

0: Spinach.
1: Haven't you heard?
2: Girl, I be busy.
1: You ain't know.
3: Man, I've been at work all damn day.
1: Well, it's time to hip you to today's biggest headlines in entertainment news. Inside the Daily Dirt with Dominique the Diva, giving it to you straight. No chaser.
4: Oh, I'm going to do that anyway. Because that's
2: how I am. So let's talk about the BET Awards last night. Did you figure out how to watch it, friend? I know a couple folks was confused, and I was locked in from the pre-show on YouTube. Yes, I had to see who was coming out on that red carpet, baby. And you know what? What is it about Nia Long that it's just like, it's just so unfair how beautiful Nia Long is on that red carpet. I saw her last night with Jafar Jackson. I mean, she is one of God's finest creations, and she be complaining about men, so I know I don't stand a chance. But also, shout out to DMV's own Ari Lennox. Hit us with that new blonde look. Loved it. And I don't think the cameras picked up on how much her dress was like super sparkly. I really love that. Doechii and Tim's can do no wrong for me. I just love my little chocolate drops. Eva popped out. New hairdo. Eva the Diva is back. She shaved the locks. She looks good in any hairstyle. Like, seriously. Speaking of hairstyles, I don't quite know what was on top of Chloe Bailey's head. But I watched her new movie, and you guys should watch it, too. It's called Strung on Amazon Prime. Shout out to her. She was doing her thing on there. The bird nest, though. Anyway, let's talk about Drewski. Drewski came out. I knew he was going to go with the pastor thing. I mean, it was the biggest viral video that he's had. Why wouldn't he pop out with the collect and praise from the jump? I really enjoyed Drewski, you know, from his Could Have Been Record segment to his Hillbilly Freestyle to his Jay-Z impression. And not going to lie, what really cracked me up was Drewski doing his crowd work when he pulled up on Ray J and Keke Palmer, and he pretty much said what we all was thinking.
5: Ray J, what's up, player?
6: Why you lie to us, man? I thought you was gonna be dead.
7: We brought him back.
8: Hey! Hey!
9: We brought him back.
8: Hey!
9: We brought him back.
5: I'm gonna get away from you, man. Ray J, you know that's wrong.

0: lying. You lied to all of us.
1: Well, I was praying for you and everything. We was rooting for you.
0: Who all in here? Oh, go ahead. Oh, Kiki Fies.
2: Yes. This should have been my gig. Why the hell would they have you host?
3: Kiki Palmer is absolutely right. Y'all think that they're going to get her for next year. Why not? Why not? Anyway, they had some pretty dope performers. I mean, from Don Toliver to French Montana. I always love seeing Max B enjoying his freedom. Queen Latifah popped out. Rick Ross, Tems, T.I. started the show. You know who else performed? Your girl Cardi B. She did a medley of her hits. And of course, she did Pretty and Petty. But after she performed, she got on the internet and told her fans not to bully that girl.
4: I know I said this before, but for real, I'm going to keep performing Pretty and Petty because it is one of my hottest songs for my album, and I really, really love that song. It turns people up. However, I know my fans is going to hate this, but please don't pick on that girl. I am very big against internet bullying unless my fans have to. Unless my fans got a drag, I'm with that. But if somebody not bothering me and I feel like she's not bothering me, I don't want to be the reason why somebody gets on the internet and have a bad day.
3: Oh, girl, I guess so. I mean, that's my song, long as you're still performing it. But she did pop out with all her BET awards last night. Guess who else won? 2026 Icon of the Year Award went to Teyana Taylor. She was awarded the prestigious honor. She was surprised by her inspiration, Janet Jackson, who presented the award. But, you know, those of you that are confused as to why it went to Teyana Taylor, I'm just going to ignore you. But did y'all also know last night she took home Director of the Year, Best Actress, and the Fashion Vanguard Award as well. Yeah, don't you ever get it messed up, okay? Living Legend Icon Award went to Miss Lauryn Hill, which she put on a phenomenal performance. And she also had something very important I wanted everyone to hear in her speech.
5: So all of us, we hold different things, you know? We hold different gifts. Someone else's gifting, I don't know, might be fashion, might be hair, it might be this microphone. But that gifting is very important because somebody out there needs your gift.
3: I absolutely love that. And the fact that her kids came out on stage and performed. And then, of course, Lauryn Hill took over the rest of the show. But I want to say one thing, though. What's going on with the tribute to D'Angelo? I think we might have to run it back. Do you agree, friend? I want to know because, I mean, how does it feel? And the other classics that was left out of the medley was like, who do you think should have been a part of it? And who do you think will get to host the awards again next year? Let me know. Let's get unfiltered about it and more at DominiqueTheDivaShow.com.
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9: She has a man.
10: He likes light-skinned girls with jet black hair.
8: He like pretty girls.
10: I am pretty girls.
7: Facts are weird.
8: That's debatable.
10: And you know lovely. What? You know what's not debatable?
8: No.
10: Your fact. You, that's not a
7: right, we gotta wrap this up.
8: No.
10: You know
8: one
10: what?
8: Second,
10: I might be ugly
8: up.
10: To somebody.
8: I know we gotta wrap it up.
10: But I look good to my mama and to my man.
8: You
10: okay?
8: Was ugly. I said you wasn't pretty. You're
10: and
8: beautiful.
10: And I said...
8: You're
7: oh
8: beautiful.
7: My gosh.
8: See? You...
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3: Good morning, family. This is St. Patrick. It's too early for Baltimore City to be emailing me about bills in which I just don't have the money. If I didn't have it when I made the bill, what makes you think you emailing me early in the morning is going to have me?
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2: 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It's the 17th. 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
1: I heard what you said through the grapevine. 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
1: 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You just got robbed.
0: By Pork Chop.
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0: And Shay Parker.
1: Hey, hey.
0: Quicksilver pulled out his thing.
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0: Tasha.
1: What's up?
0: It's good to have you on the show, you know.
1: I'm glad to be here.
0: I never thought that this would happen.
1: You know what? Everything is possible in life.
0: Everything is possible. Yes. And you are showing the girls that. But how do you feel about your name not only being on all the tizzoos and stuff, as soon as I say, oh, Tasha K, I say, oh, who is that? The messy girl? The girl that says, how do you feel about your name and messy being in the same sentence?
1: I'm messy. I am messy. I don't know why people be trying to act like they ain't messy.
0: Are you aware?
1: I am aware.

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0: We gonna set the tempo today.
1: Hello?
0: How you love that?
1: 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Y'all already blowing the phone lines up. Dang!
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0: secrets I know got you stressed. 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Yeah.
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0: Ew.
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6: 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Like you ain't got that dog in you. 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If you gotta fight, you gotta have a dog with you. Gotta have Top Dog with you. He got that dog in him. And he gonna fight. He gonna fight to the end. And you know what he gonna try to do?

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1: 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Who knew ice cold drinks could be so fire?
2: 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And they all pair perfectly with some fries. 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

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Making them play, stacking that pay. 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AMG, switch lanes on. Never been a boat or a lame-o. Never switched up on the gango. Street cred good, always, oh. 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Yeah, we both outside, that's my type, but hitter. He be in heels, we can go bottle for bottle in this junk. Strip club stunt, I'm a stunt hard. We can go dollar for dollar in this junk. He Mr. Get It Done, I'm Mrs. One of One. Fall in love every time we link. He got me sprung.com. Mind these girls can't keep it peace. I ain't stressing on you, you ain't stressing on me. 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Yeah, we both outside, that's my type, but here

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3: Right.
4: He needs a little monkey on your back. Monkey.
3: All you got to do is shake that monkey.
2: Ooh. In the bubble bath.
3: Ooh. Mm. Ooh. I'm sick and sick it now.
4: Don't you pee in that bath.
3: First of all,
2: let me turn this mic off.
3: If you are still being in the bath at your big grown age, you need to be arrested.
0: You.
5: I'm talking to the people that need a car today.
6: You think you know?
5: 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Talking to the people that went to other dealerships and they denied them, couldn't get them approved. I'm talking to you, directly to you. You need a car, need to come see us.

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